Mix 92.7 is your boy Jason Craig. We're in the final hour, headliner status. Let's go. We got Olivia Rodrigo, Billie Eilish, Drake, and a lot more coming up before we wrap things up tonight. And before that rain comes. Or is it raining? I don't know. I'm in the studio. I can't see what's going on. Keep it locked right here. Mix 92.7.

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Cup with Mexico and Team USA winning their first matches, all right? The United States opened with a big win over Paraguay, while Mexico picked up a win over South Africa. Now, Team USA gets ready to go play Australia on the 19th, which is on Friday, and Mexico takes on South Korea on the 18th, which is Thursday, all right? So if you guys don't have your fits ready, just go downtown, you know, to the Barrio, go get yourself something real cheap, you know what I'm saying? You don't have to get anything expensive. They got some shops down there. Make sure you guys go pick up something so you can rep your squad, all right? It's been a great start for both sides at the World Cup, and the group stage is just getting started, so it's going to be a crazy week. Of course, World Cup, it's happening. It's going down. I'm Team USA, just letting you guys know. Don't fight me. Keep it locked right here, Mix 92.7. Jason.

Let's see. This upcoming week, starting on Tuesday, El Paso Chihuahuas homestand. They'll be playing the Sacramento River Cats at Southwest University Park. So the homestand starts on Tuesday. If you're looking for a fun night, you know, bring the family out. Come hang out with us. You know, can't go wrong with some Chihuahuas baseball. I love baseball season, man. It's so much fun. All right, so if you see me at the park, say what's up. I'll be there all week. And keep it locked right here for your chances to win tickets to go see Don Omar or the Baby. All right, we're giving away tickets right here if you keep it locked. Mix 92.7.

They trying to cover it up like a quilt. Rari go skirt on a boy like a kilt. 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That's just how I do the sauce in a spill.

0: That's my time. I appreciate you guys hanging out with us on El Paso's Home for all the hits, Mix 92.7. 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We got Johnny and the crew giving away tickets, all right? So keep it locked. I'll see you guys next week, Saturday and Sunday, 3 to 7 p.m., all right? 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I'm out of here. 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
1: Okay, it's Maria Branch. But he knows me by Rita Branch.
2: Okay.
1: In Marion, Illinois.
2: All right, and who's this going out to tonight?
1: Corinthius Beverly.
2: Corinthius, huh? That's a fancy name. I like that name.
1: Corinthius.
2: It's like a Greek king. It's like royalty. So what are we going to tell? What are we going to tell King Corinthius tonight? What's your message to him?
1: Tell him it was that I love him and I can't wait for him to get home.
2: I can do that.
1: Oh, thank you so much. Thank you. Yeah, he gave me this number to call to give him a shout out.
2: All right, well, it's my pleasure to make that oral expression happen. And remember, in Marion, where you live, you can hear us on 101.5 CILFM. So make sure you tune us in tonight.
1: Okay. I'm going to go outside for a minute.

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0: Sunday night slow jams back on the radio with R-Dub. We get over 10,000 calls every Sunday night. Impossible to get everybody on, but tonight I'm going to try my darnest to squeeze as many people on the show as physically possible. So I'm going to cut the small talk and get right down to business. Here's round one of tonight's oral expressions.
1: Hi, I'm Lily from Monterey, California. To my boyfriend, Alex, I really miss him, and we just had a great trip. Love you.
2: Hi, this is Isaac Guzman Solano Jr. from Southside, Tucson, Arizona. This oral expression is going to my lady, my lover forever, Medellin. I like to say that I love you with all my heart, babe, and all my soul. You're my lover for life. We've had our ups and downs, but you forever stuck by my side.
3: Hi, this is Rosa Munoz from North Richland Hills, Texas. I want to send an oral expression to my husband, Alexander Munoz, in Beaumont, Texas. I love you. Me and the kids miss you. I hope you have a great night. We love you.
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1: Okay, you're on the air. What's your name?
2: My name is Reniqua.
1: Hi, Reniqua. Where are you calling from tonight?
2: I'm calling from Aurora, Colorado.
1: Aurora, Colorado. All right, what's going on in your life tonight? Talk to me.
2: I just wanted to say something to my loved one. His name is Desiree. I want to apologize to him for freaking out on him this weekend after he has been so patient with me and everything since we met. I want to say I apologize, and you know he means the world to me.
1: Hold on, you freaked out on him this weekend. What did you do? What happened?
2: Well, I just woke up and I expected him to move faster than he was moving, but he was sleeping also, and I was being very inconsiderate.
1: Were you trying to kick him out of the house or what?
2: No, I was trying to get up and get in the house, but then I fell asleep in the car, and he was watching me out from the window, but you know, he had went to sleep too, and when I got up, I expected him to come let me in faster than he could, because he was sleeping, and it was very rude. And then I left him, and then I left the house.
1: But you fell asleep in the car first.
2: Yes, I did.
1: Who does that? What's going on? Wow.
2: Oh my gosh, I know. Only me. It's a long night.
1: Oh man. All right, well, looks like you had a wild weekend. Hope things are better for the both of you, and hope you're enjoying the show tonight.
2: Yes, I am. Thank you very much. I'm on.

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0: Sunday nights are made for slow jams. Remember when I was a kid, my anxiety would kick in Sunday afternoon because I knew that school was just hours away, and Sunday afternoon, Sunday night seemed to go so fast, and then you're dumped back into the real world with that alarm clock on Monday morning. So my whole idea for Sunday night slow jams is we're going to pump the brakes. We're going to slow it down. We're going to enjoy and savor every last moment with some good music and some great conversation and some Sunday night slow jams.
1: Mary Morgan from Vista, California. This is going out to my husband, Archie. Good night, Daddy. I always love you.
2: Hi, this is William. I'm from Minneapolis, Minnesota. I'm giving oral expression to my very first granddaughter, Winter. Happy third birthday. I am currently in Pekin, Illinois, from Minneapolis, Minnesota. Just want to tell my granddaughter and my dad, I love you guys.
3: My name is Teresa Hill, and this message goes to Christopher Hill in Beeville, Texas. I love you, I love you, I love you, forever, infinity.
4: Hi, my name is Vicki Morgan, calling from Tucson, Arizona. My oral expression, it goes out to my daughter, April Morgan. I love you, and thank you for being you, what you stand for as a human being.
0: Okay. If you're ready to join us on the radio tonight, the phone number is 877-209-0631. Oh, we'll check the apology line next. Finally, remember, you're a part of the show just because you listen. Another full hour of Sunday night slow jams starts in just a couple of minutes.
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3: Hi, this is LaVette from Wichita, Kansas, and my forgiveness is to Arnold, my fiancé, who's currently deployed. I love you, baby. Please forgive me if I said anything wrong to hurt your feelings. You know I'm your boo, and I got your back, baby, and I can't wait to marry you.
4: 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Baby, I'm sorry. Please take me back. I love you.
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1: Hi, my name's Maribel Gonzalez. I'm here in San Diego to Michael Baker. Wherever you are, my love, you will always be my baby.
2: Hi, this is Lucelio Few from Anchorage, Alaska. I just wanted to send out an oral expression to Leilo Fisatui Manuel Pulani Elisara. You know that I love you and that I'm proud of you for everything you've done.
3: This is Angela from Bastrop, Texas. I'd like to give an oral expression out to Johnny Joe in Beaumont, Texas. I'm very blessed and I'm very thankful that you found me. Who would have thought that two high school best friends would live two different lives and 33 years later would find true love again?
4: This is Rhonda Murphy calling from Yakima, Washington to my husband, Sean Murphy. I love you.
0: All right, there it is. Hey, the night is young. The possibilities are endless. We're just getting started. Hey, would you tell a friend? Would you invite your friends and family member, your whole circle? Would you invite them to join us tonight? Don't keep this to yourself. Have them come through. Update your social media and let everybody know that you're listening to Sunday Night Slow Jams on the radio tonight.
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1: I'm calling to make an oral expression.
2: 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What's your name and where are you from?
1: This is Shonda Hall. I'm from Baker, Louisiana.
2: Hello, Shonda.
1: Hello.
2: Hello.
1: How you doing tonight?
2: Phenomenal. Who's on your mind tonight?
1: Jason Lionel Young in Bastrop, Texas.
2: Shonda, let's do it. I want you to take over the show and express yourself to Jason. Go ahead.
1: Well, this is Shonda calling to do the oral expression to Jason Lionel Young. I want you to know that I love you. I care about you. I found time out of this busy day to, you just dropped in my spirit. I just want to say I love you, baby. I can't wait till you get home. And I hope you enjoy this oral expression tonight. I hope you got the biggest smile on your face. Good night.
2: Hey, Shonda, if he's not smiling, I'm smiling for him. That was absolutely amazing.
1: All right. I'm so glad you called. I was able to answer my call. I'm excited.
2: We're always here for you, Shonda. You call us anytime. It's always nice to hear from you.
1: All right.

0: 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Esme in Oxnard, California. Long distance love for Jonathan in Porterville, California. I love you and I miss you dearly. From Vinny to Crystal in Odessa, Texas. I love you so much and I'm thinking about you tonight. And Caitlin's in Oklahoma City, Oklahoma. For Johnny in Pekin, Illinois. I'll always be there for you and I love you so much. These are online expressions from slowjams.com. From James to Paris, Sacramento, California. I'm never going to stop loving you. Roxanna Kevin in Las Cruces, New Mexico. I love you and you mean the world to me. From Russell to Samantha in Grand Junction, Colorado. I love you always and forever. Sunny's in Monterey, California. From Monica in Brooklyn, New York. I love you so much. Can't wait to be back in your arms. We'll say hello and good night to Jessica and James in San Antonio, Texas tonight. From Selena to Israel in Aurora, Illinois. Michaela and Fabian in Las Vegas, Nevada. And Kelly in Jackson, Mississippi. For Orlando in Salem, Oregon. Those are your online expressions. 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We'll check the apology line. Kick off another full hour of tonight's Sunday Night Slow Jams right after this.
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2: Hi, this is Bobby. I'm starting in California. I want to apologize to Shana from Oakland, California. I want to say I apologize for everything I've done. Not just for the one thing, but for everything I've done. I want to say it won't happen again, and I apologize for everything. I love you. To the morning back.
3: Yeah, this is Crystal. I'm from Richmond, Indiana, and I want to send an apology to Edward Stansbury. I'm sorry for what I've done.

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1: Nicholas calling out of Robstown, Texas. This apology goes to my wife, Frances, out of Robstown, Texas. Baby, I just want to say I'm sorry for all the troubles and pains that I've caused and put us through within these 2 years. I really love you. I really appreciate everything you do for me. And I want the chance to continue to live my life with you each and every day that we're alive. I love you, sweetheart, more than anything in this world. Te amo mucho. Mwah.

0: 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You can find us everywhere tonight. I'm easy to find. I could never disappear, by the way. Too many ways to get a hold of me. Could never commit a crime and go into exile because you'd find me in like, cops would find me in like 30 seconds. 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
1: My name is Elena. I'm Casey's cousin. I'm from Las Cruces, New Mexico. And I just want to tell her good night. And I love you with all my heart.
2: Yeah, what's up, R-Dub? This is your boy, Victor Nunez, calling straight out of El Central California. I just want to send a very special oral expression to that lovely woman in my life, Faustina. I just want to say I love you, and I will always be here for you and the kids.
3: Hi, this is Samantha Pedraza from South Bend, Indiana. I just want to give an oral expression to my husband, Pablo Pedraza. I just want to say I love you and I miss you and I can't wait to see you.
4: Hi, my name is Princess, calling from Portland, Oregon. I'd like to give an oral expression out to the love of my forever, Harmonious Rabago. Baby, there's nothing in this world that we can't get through together. I love you so much and I love you with all my heart.
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1: Oh, got it. All right, I would love to give a, I haven't done this in years. I would love to give an oral slow jam to my husband, Percy. This is Lunar Butterfly from Chicago.
2: 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Okay, what's your message to him? What do you want to tell him?
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Your email's coming in tonight. We'll start with Dee Dee for John in Amarillo, Texas. I love you. I miss you. And I'm thinking about you. Melissa to Keshante in Charleston, West Virginia. I love you and I miss you. And I'm listening to Sunday night slow jams tonight, thinking about you. Eva to Eli in San Antonio, Texas. I love you and I miss you. Good night and sweet dreams. And from Samantha to Jasper in Lincoln, Nebraska. You're everything, and I can't wait till you come home. David to Erica in Colorado Springs, Colorado. I love you always and forever. From Shauna to Dante in Corpus Christi, Texas. Love you, and I miss you, and I can't wait to see you. By the way, you can hear us in Corpus Christi, Texas, five nights a week on Hot Z95. Fernando to Desiree in Corcoran, California. He's thinking about you. Kayla for Sunny in Pasco, Washington. Genevieve and Jonathan in Santa Maria, California. From Aaron to Corey in Madison, Alabama. And Sam and April are in El Centro, California. Tonight, good to have you with us. They say time flies when you're having fun. It is cliche, but it is so true. The end of the road, the fourth and final hour of tonight's show. We'll check the apology line. We'll get on your oral expressions, your goodnight kisses, and a whole bunch of amazing requests all coming up next. Sunday night slow jams return in just a few seconds. This hour is brought to you by Columbia Records, presenting Dominic Fike, Baby Doll. I can't.

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3: Hi, it's Madison. I'm calling from New Brunswick, Canada, and I'm here to say sorry to my girlfriend, Abby. Hey, Abby, I'm very sorry for what I did to you, and I'm hope we can forgive each other.
4: Manuel Hernandez from Hanford, California. I just want to tell Geneva that I'm sorry and I love her, and I hope we can work things out.
5: My name is Marie DeLeon. I'm calling from San Marcos, Texas. I just want to say I'm sorry to my husband, Rocky DeLeon, who's in Gatesville, Texas. Baby, I'm so sorry that we're going through this right now. I love you. I love you with all my heart, babe. Please, I'm so sorry. I hate that we can't talk. I hate it. I love you.

Hey, yo, what up? It's Nelly. My favorite thing to do every Sunday night is find a radio station that plays slow jams. Lay back, chill, Sunday night slow jams with R. Doug.

0: OGs, the loyalists, the ride or die, the true Sunday night slow jams fans who are with us late at night. Anybody can tune in the beginning of the show for a few minutes, but you are here tonight late, fourth and final hour of Sunday night slow jams, and I knew you'd make it. I knew you'd be here. Let's drop some oral expressions, our special dedications. I'll give you our phone number to call in just about 30 seconds.
1: This is Chelsea Hernandez calling from Lubbock, Texas, to my husband, Braden, in Iowa Park, Texas. I love you, and I miss you so much.
2: Hi, my name is Shoda. I'm calling from Reno, Nevada. I'm trying to get an oral expression through to Miss Harmony, my fiance. Me and you forever, my love. 224. Mwah. Me and one.
3: This is Malcolm. I'm from Wichita, Kansas. I want to give an oral expression out to my baby princess. I love you so much, baby, and I cannot wait to spend the rest of my life with you.
4: This is Tempusha Love over here in Merced County, California. And I just wanted to do a shout out to the class of 1990. Go Tigers! Los Banos!
0: Was that a meow? I think that was a meow. I gotta get a drink. We're back with the rest of tonight's Sunday Night Slow Jams next.
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1: 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Doing the little thing over here in Mexicali, you know what I'm saying? I'm always here on you know what I mean, on point, checking out your little thing you're doing.
2: We love our international listeners. Thank you so much for checking in across the line tonight, across the border in Mexicali, Baja California, Mexico. By the way, my favorite place to eat in Mexicali is Ataclan. Is that what it's called?
1: Ataclan? Ooh, boy, you know what's happening.
2: Absolutely, man. So what's your name, by the way?
1: My name is Jesse.
2: Jesse in Mexicali. And who's on your mind tonight? Who are you thinking about?
1: I'm thinking about my lady right now. She's on my mind heavy.
2: All right, and what's her name?
1: What's her name? Her name is Isabel.
2: All right, Jesse and Mexicali, I want you to express yourself to Isabel tonight, man. You take over the show and tell the entire world just how you feel about Isabel.
1: Oh, my. You know, hey, I just want to let you guys know that I feel so special having her around. She's a very good, beautiful wife. I have two beautiful kids with her, and we've been with each other for about 10 years, and we just recently got married, so we're going to see how long this lasts and see where we take it from there.

0: lover.
1: Yeah, check it out, man. This is your boy Akon and the place to be on Sunday night. You know what time it is. Sunday night slow jams with R-Dub. Let's get it.

0: This is Trisha in Sentinella, California. This is going out to Omero in Sentinella, California. Good night, baby.
1: Hi, this is Martha, Maxine, and Malia. This is for my baby Chano in New Mexico. We love you, baby.
2: Monica Jones, Syracuse, New York. Nathaniel Jones. Good night, Daddy.
3: 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Mwah.
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Kept it 100 on paper like Will. Tricking it off on a pay and a bill. 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

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That's when I knew that your heart was scarring. 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
13: Can I ask you a question?
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13: Why did I hear Daddy tell you last night that he was going to beat up the kitty cat?
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13: We don't even have a kitty cat. 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
14: Joey, stop listening to everything he says. 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Stop.
13: Sorry. I just didn't want the kitty cat to get
14: in. Joey, don't.
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15: Good Monday morning, guys. It is Monday, June 15th, 7:19 the time. It is the Morning Mash checking in. Johnny Cage. Good morning, DJ Javi.
16: Good morning. Buenos dias. Hello.
15: And Romy will join us in a couple of minutes. Yeah, they're the mic's still hot right there. Good morning to you guys. It is Monday, another work week. Well, short work week for some of you guys that have Juneteenth off.
16: Oh, that's
15: Juneteenth
16: right.
15: is on Friday. I know we'll be here, but yeah, a lot of people do have it off as it is a national holiday. How was your weekend, bro?
16: That was good.
15: Would you do anything fun, interesting?
16: I did. I went to go see Luke Bryan.
15: Oh,
16: it
15: nice.
16: Was interesting, bro. I've never been to that place.
15: Where's this at?
16: Damn, I can't remember the name of the damn place. It's an amphitheater.
15: It's
16: not the Isleta one, no.
15: No,
16: well,
15: really?
16: It was called the Isleta one.
15: It's not called Isleta anymore?
16: No, it's first, get it? Oh my gosh, I can't remember the name.
15: It's Albuquerque, right?
16: Yes.
15: So, huh.
16: First Financial Amphitheater.
15: Oh, they changed the name?
16: Yeah.
15: Oh wow, it's no longer the
16: tribe. That place is huge, bro.
15: Yeah, it's massive. It's a massive.
16: That's
15: massive.
16: A great place. The screens are amazing, bro.
15: Yeah. We need something like that here.
16: Something like that would,
15: Well, that's what they're trying to build on the west, on the northeast side of town, but it looks like it's not going to happen anytime soon. Yeah, yo. So how was the Luke Bryan concert?
16: Luke Bryan concert was really good. First time seeing him, I don't know. I think he could have done a little more.
15: Uh-huh.
16: I think. That's just my opinion. I know people love him for what he is, but
15: yeah.
16: Esteve Hill, I get it.
15: He's older?
16: He's in his 40s, mid-40s.
15: That's not that old,
16: but
15: man.
16: But he just like, he wasn't doing really anything. He just came out and just sang.
15: Yeah. No dancers,
16: no,
15: nothing.
16: No really, nah, just no outfit change, nah, just.
15: That's mostly what country,
16: giving
15: country,
16: out beer.
15: I think that's what country concerts are. It's just they just show their talent.
16: Yeah.
15: They're true musicians.
16: So, I mean, it was cool.
15: Yeah.
16: It was cool.
15: So
16: I like some of his songs. So,
15: how
16: was
15: Albuquerque in general?
16: It was beautiful weather too over there.
15: Yeah.
16: Beautiful weather.
15: Did you see any junkies? Cause they're like on every corner.
16: Yeah, but you know what? It wasn't as bad.
15: It wasn't as bad as it's made out to be?
16: No.
15: Burke, as they call it, man.
16: Yeah. Yeah.
15: Did you stay over there? Did you
16: yes, come back? I did.
15: Yeah.
16: I stayed over there for the night. Yeah, there's no way I was going to drive back. Hell no, dude.
15: What is it? 3 hour drive?
16: I don't know. Yeah, about a 3 hour drive.
15: Did you get, Cheesecake Factory?
16: No. No, I like to try different places.
15: Yeah,
16: I went to a place called Sunny's.
15: Sunny Sushi?
16: Upside Sunny. Uh-huh. It's like a cafe.
15: Oh, nice.
16: A local. I like to try local stuff.
15: How was that, man?
16: It was good. Their breakfast is good.
15: Nice.
16: So, yeah, no. I wouldn't.
15: So, that was your Saturday or your whole weekend?
16: That was my Saturday. And Sunday coming back, I got, well, I didn't get stuck, but I was in that mess in the airway. You see those tubes that fell?
15: Yeah, dude, I saw that, man.
16: There's like three or four of them that fell from the little hill right there off of Airway, dude. On the gateway.
15: Yeah, where they're building.
16: I was in that mess, dude. There were so many cars stalled.
15: Was it back to, how long were you in that for?
16: Thank goodness I was returning the rental, so I'm like, I went through it quick, thank goodness.
15: Yeah, people were stuck there for hours.
16: But people were stuck, bro. That weather was insane.
15: Yeah.
16: It just came and went.
15: We had it's definitely monsoon season. You know, we got pretty hit, yesterday. We're expected to get that tomorrow as well, with the city going to see 40 to 50% chance of thunder showers.
16: Oh, man.
15: Might later on this evening, too. So, yeah.
16: So how was your weekend, man? What'd you do?
15: It was good. Went to, I had to play, Friday night, and then, Saturday had a graduation parties. And then we went to go check out, that country spot, man. I've been hearing it. It's where Ricky D's used to be, Doug's Saloon.
16: Oh, okay.
15: That was cool. And then the homie Frank Ray was having a concert, man. And,
16: Frank Ray.
15: Yeah.
16: Country artist, right?
15: Yeah. He's from, oh my God. Is it Columbus, New Mexico? But I know he has ties to Las Cruces and everything.
16: Okay.
15: Lives in Nashville now. And that was cool. I've never been to, Doug's, Saloon.
16: Doug's Saloon?
15: And, it used to be Ricky D's, if you remember that, where that.
16: Did they change anything?
15: Yeah, no, it looks different, man. It's really, really, it's a nice place, man. And it was, really packed. So we stayed there for a while, but we left by midnight, man. Cause I don't like to be out too late on a Saturday night, especially with, you know, the craziness at El Paso.
16: But I did see a lot of stuff that was gone. I saw, of course, we'll talk about it later, right? The whole, Tiesto.
15: Yeah, I know it's a great concert in the, Elmont.
16: But I saw that, I'm like, holy smokes, bro.
15: You know, Elmont does a lot of great concerts, DJ shows and whatnot, but man, it made Fit Fam for all the wrong reasons this time.
16: It really did.
15: Because of all the trash. But can you really put that on Elmont, or does that go on the people that are just dirty?
16: I think it goes on the people. I don't think it goes on Elmont.
15: Yeah, because afterwards
16: they have to clean up. Macranos, man.
15: Yep. So we saw that. We'll get into all the local news. Hollywood 411. We got a lot to cover, including the World Cup.
16: The World Cup. UFC.
15: UFC, of course. Boxing as well. So Mondo's going to be here at 8 o'clock when we'll talk about it all. Did you watch any World Cup games, though?
16: I didn't. I didn't get a chance.
15: I saw a couple of them here and there. I tried to watch the Brazil game. Brazil doesn't look...
16: They don't look as strong?
15: They don't look like the powerhouse that they normally are. I don't know.
16: I didn't catch that game. Damn.
15: They don't look like the powerhouse they normally are. So, yeah, there's some good ones. Argentina plays, tomorrow. So does, France. What? Which France is the favorite with Mbappe. You know, and we'll talk, like I said, we'll get into sports.
16: So I saw that. I saw the whole thing about Oliver Tree, where supposedly now they're saying that he's faking his own death?
15: Nah.
16: He's done that before.
15: So Oliver Tree is an artist. I guess he's a musician, producer, electronic artist, you could say. He perished with five other people in a horrible helicopter crash that happened in Rio de Janeiro, Brazil. And there's video of it on TikTok, and they lost. I mean, excuse me, they all passed away. All the lives were lost, six of them, including... a famous YouTuber, Gasp, from Argentina, and also a music producer that helped produce Bizarrap and Jayco or J Balvin's videos as well. So, and Oliver Tree. But now, yeah, there's speculation, there are rumors, but I don't think that's true.
16: Yeah, he's done it before. That's why he has a habit of doing that.
15: Yeah, but that plane crash is very evident.
16: And they haven't identified any of the bodies.
15: They haven't yet. Well, I think they were severely burned, though.
16: I don't know.
15: So, yeah. So Oliver Tree, rest in peace. And yeah, a musician as well. So good morning, Romy.
10: Good morning.
15: There she is. So yeah, we'll get into all that good stuff. We got a lot to chop up this morning. Romy, how was your weekend?
10: Oh, it was so busy.
15: Yeah.
10: We had our kids' graduation. We had family in town.
15: Mm-hmm.
10: So that was really fun. We had a lot of family time. Lots of drinking this weekend.
15: Yeah, I saw. And I took part in.
10: We had a Care Bear show at home.
15: Yeah.
10: It was great.
15: You had a Care Bear concert, man. That was crazy.
10: It was so much fun, and I'm glad it's over with.
15: Yeah. Throwing parties are a headache.
10: Yes,
15: they definitely
10: it
15: are
10: is.
15: A headache.
10: It was so stressful, and I was like, you know what? At the end, I was like, I'm not going to stress.
15: Mm-hmm.
10: I'm not going to stress. I'm just going to let it be.
15: Mm-hmm.
10: But that was my weekend, just filled with family and celebrating and crying.
15: And back to business now?
10: And back to staying busy today.
15: Back to work.
10: Yep.
15: So we got a lot to chop up. Like I said, we got tickets this morning for the baby. I believe we might have some Don Omar tickets a little bit later on. Mondo will be here at 8 o'clock for a sports segment. Of course, congratulations to all the Knicks fans. The Knicks are You're champs, man.
16: There it is.
15: As they handled business, and I really think we all saw how Wemby's a sore loser, and has a lot of people now talking smack about him. We'll get into all that stuff. But first of all, we do birthdays. We got birthdays coming up literally in about 15 minutes. We do them at 7:45. What we do is we put them up on a post on our pages on Instagram and Facebook for Mix 92.7. Don't put them on the cameras. I'm back on TikTok, man.
10: I had forgotten about
15: my ban is off, man. I got kicked off on Wednesday for saying something when
10: it Wednesday?
15: Yeah, when the mic wasn't rolling. So I know what words not to say now.
10: Yeah.
15: So you got to be careful. TikTok's super sensitive, man. It's like that sensitive, friend that you have that you can't tell them anything because they get all sentido.
10: Oh man.
15: But yeah, you can catch me live right now on TikTok. I'm at KAGE_915. I know Romeo will be on yours. What's yours?
10: Yeah, I'm on mine. Mine's at Romeo. They R-O-M-Y-A-Y-D-E.
15: So those birthdays coming up in 15 minutes on the station here. All you got to do is leave them on the birthday post on Mix 92.7 EP's Instagram and Facebook, and we'll jump to all that stuff. We got a lot to cover, guys. Let us settle in. We're hanging out all the way till 10 o'clock. And also, we're going to have some guests in the studio because congratulations. We have a new Miss Sun City, and we know her. I know her personally, man. She's also a good friend. A good friend's daughter, a famous DJ, local DJ here. It's been around forever. If you guys remember Juan the Wanderer's Rojas, his daughter, Ashley Rojas, is our new Miss Sun City. And she's also a DJ and a nurse.
10: Oh, that's awesome.
15: So that's cool. So we're going to be talking to our friends from the Miss Sun City pageant, including their director. And I believe Ashley will be here. And I'm not sure who else is coming with her. But yeah, congratulations to Ashley, who is our new Miss Sun City, El Paso. That's pretty cool, man. So we got them coming on a little bit later on. Like I said, we got tickets, Hollywood 411, local news. We got a lot to cover, guys. We're hanging out all the way till 10 o'clock this morning. You're listening to, of course, the Morning Mash right here on Mix 92.7. Good morning to you guys. Don't forget, you can also stream us at mixelpaso.com. Let's kick it off with Romy's song.
10: Oh.
15: It's the Morning Mash.

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2: Hello.
1: Hello, my name is Carmen. May I please speak to Ken?
2: This is Ken.
1: Hi there. I'm calling with photography and videography. We shot your wedding. Yes. Well, I work with Cindy, and unfortunately, the person that we had editing your video, his name is Dale. He abruptly quit, and he's refusing to give up the footage of your wedding.
2: What do you mean, give up the footage? This is with the company, right?
1: Yes, I'm with.
2: I paid for this already, so shouldn't the
1: I understand, but he said that he's not going to give up the footage unless we come up with a number that he's satisfied with.
2: What do you mean we? This is not like a we thing. This is you need to talk to your employee.
1: Listen, sir, I don't want to argue with you about this, okay? We have to get this video footage back. Do you want the footage back or not?
2: Okay, so then
1: we're going to have to call Dale. We got to call Dale to negotiate, okay?
2: No, we don't have to do anything. You need to handle your disgruntled employee and...
3: Hello, this is Dale.
1: Dale, listen, I have Ken on the line. He's the guy whose video you have.
2: Dale, hi. I'm not sure what is going on with this company, but I...
3: Yeah, well, that company's... I hate that company. I hate the people there. I hate that every second working there, they would call me stupid.
1: No, we didn't. We never called him stupid. We called him stinky.
2: Dale, I don't care. What is your name again, ma'am? The woman.
1: This is Gottman. Hi, Ken. How much do you want, Dale?
2: No, stop. I'm not paying anybody money. What you're going to tell me is that you're going to be giving me the video content that I paid
3: for. All right, yeah, I'll do that for $500.
2: No, we already paid for it. Are you kidding me?
1: $500, that sounds like a good deal, sir. That's your memories.
2: That I already paid you for. How are you not understanding?
1: Don't be a cheapskate. That sounds like a great deal.
2: It's not me and cheapskate. We have a contract.
3: Well, hold on a second. Then it's $700 then.
2: This is insane.
1: Yeah, that sounds more like it, Dale, to be honest.
2: I paid you people. You out of your mind.
3: What do you mean, you people?
2: I mean, both of you, you crazy trying to extort. This is insane.
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4: Good morning, El Paso. It's Romy with your 915 traffic and weather report. And currently there is an accident on Pinehurst and Bandolero Drive. Another accident just being reported right now by TxDOT on Montwood Drive eastbound and Bob Mitchell Drive. Another accident on the 1500 block of Silver Avenue. And one more accident being reported on the 7500 block of Rencom Circle over on the west side of town. Looking at weather for today, we are expecting some morning showers throughout spotted areas in town. Today's high will be 91 and right now it is currently 73. This is Romy with your number 5 traffic and weather report on Mix 92.7.
5: That's right. Good morning, guys. It is 7:35. Don't forget, coming up in about 10 minutes, we'll do the birthdays. If you got a birthday shout out for someone, leave it on the Mix 92.7 EP's Instagram and Facebook post that we have every weekday morning. It says happy birthday. You'll be able to leave your birthday in the comments and we'll get those in about 10 minutes. So, hold on. It's about 7:35, right?
6: Is that time already?
5: Yeah, it's that time.
4: I cracked it. Oh, no.
5: There it is.
6: Damn.
5: Cracking of the iced coffee. Tall boy. Anyways, so this weekend, there was a lot of things happening, you know, not only, nationwide, of course, World Cup soccer, which we'll talk about all that. We haven't forgotten about it. We'll talk about it at 8 o'clock when Mondo gets here and we'll talk sports. But here in El Paso, you had Tiesto.
6: Yeah.
5: Of course, one of the top DJs in the world. And he was here over at the Elmont, and yeah, it looked like a great show. It's always a great show, but the thing that was pretty disgusting is that
6: afterwards,
5: FitFam put up a video of afterwards, the trash from the water. I'm like,
6: damn, man,
5: this is gonna do is make Elmont not let people drink in the water.
4: Yeah,
5: because there was, if you haven't seen the post on FitFam. It looks absolutely disgusting. It looked like
6: it is disgusting.
5: It looked like everything washed up on shore.
4: Yeah.
5: I'm talking about cans, bottles,
6: White claws,
5: underwear, shoes.
4: Underwear. Ew,
5: yeah.
4: Socks.
5: It was
6: nasty.
5: Dude, it looks like straight up, like it looks like a beach shore that, like, you know when there's like a shipwreck and then everything washes up shore?
4: Yeah.
5: But it's like a couple of feet of just trash that washed up. And what's crazy is in the video, you see there's some girl walking through it.
6: like nothing.
4: That is so gross.
5: Like, I'm like, bleh. And it brought us back to this memory. I'm like, and you know, you can't really put that on Elmont.
6: Nah.
5: Their job is to clean it up and, you know, hopefully make sure that the pool's all right, because it's also used for a community pool for a lot of the residents there in Montecillo.
4: Mm-hmm.
5: But yeah, that was nasty. And I think you got to put this on the people who are just dirty.
6: Oh yeah.
5: But then it's a very young crowd that goes. You know, it's their 20-somethings.
4: Yeah,
5: like, eh.
4: But that's still nasty.
5: And I'm thinking about it. When we went to, I can't remember. I know some pools in Vegas let you drink and others don't. Because if I'm right, I think that also happened at Encore Beach once.
6: Did it really?
5: A long time when we were there.
6: Because
5: I know Vegas, there's some pools in Vegas that don't let you drink inside the pool.
4: Right. Mm-hmm.
5: But there are a lot that do. So you would think that people would just like not be so dirty.
6: Yeah.
5: And then people are, you know, I'm seeing this comment a lot, and I'm curious to this, and I want to get your, you know, I want to pick your brain at this too, huh? Because we're both in the nightlife scene. Mm-hmm. They're like, well, they should make police concerts 25 and up.
6: Ooh.
5: I don't think ignorance has an age.
6: No, because I've seen people.
5: And dirtiness has an age, man.
6: Nah.
5: I see people that are old, just
6: people
5: as old.
6: Are just marranos, man.
5: They're dirty.
6: Yep.
5: Mm. I mean, look at what people do for fireworks, 4th of July over here in Montana Vista, or, yeah. You know, that's where you could, they don't pick up their own trash.
4: Yeah.
5: You don't gotta go very far. Look at Easter, the parks. People don't, you know, you can't really say it's just the young ones, but
6: nah.
5: The Elmont is known for, you know, the young crowd.
6: Oh like yeah.
5: 20 year olds. I don't know, man. It's just, it's, you gotta put this on the people, man.
6: Yeah,
5: that's just
6: it is.
5: The people that were in attendance.
6: Nasty.
5: Yeah. Was that an 18 and up show?
4: I think it was all ages, no?
6: Mm-mm. Yes or no?
4: I don't know. Yeah, gotta be responsible for your trash.
5: Yeah. Or maybe put, I don't know. I mean, they
4: maybe
5: have trash
4: put
5: cans
4: more
5: everywhere.
4: Trash cans?
5: Yeah, but it's just, it's so packed. I mean, it was a sold out event. But there's so much trash. It's disgusting.
6: Same 21 and up.
5: It's disgusting. That's sad. That's even more sad. It's 21 and up. It's just so disgusting, bro. That it's just like so much. It was like beer can. And think about it. All that stuff leaks. People are, and God
6: That's
5: knows,
6: gross,
5: and God
6: man.
5: Knows, and it was so packed. I wonder how many people peed in the pool. Now let me ask you this: Does Wet n Wild let you
6: drink
5: in the pool?
4: No, I don't think so.
6: No, I wouldn't think so.
5: They're saying they oversold it. They've never seen it so packed.
4: Really?
6: They oversold it.
5: Yeah. I haven't been in an Elmont show in a hot minute, man.
4: The last time I went, it was Tiesto last year, actually.
5: I won't go unless, like, I have to play or something. Like, yeah. Yeah, it's been a while. I mean, I love the Elmont, don't get me wrong.
6: Yep.
5: But it's just, it's nasty, the dirtiness. That's pretty nasty.
4: Well, I see Tiesto in Vegas this weekend, so I'll let you know.
5: I'd rather see that, with all due respect.
6: Aww.
5: Yeah, it's just, I don't know, man. It's something about people that just can't keep things clean. You see it at the parks during Easter.
6: Oh yeah.
5: 4th of July, Labor Day weekend, Memorial Day weekend. People don't know how to pick up their trash or just
6: lazy.
5: You know? They just leave it there. It's nasty. They're saying there's no glass whatsoever at
6: Come on.
5: Yeah, no, Wet n Wild. Damn.
6: Oh, okay.
5: So that you can't have glass, but you can have drinks. Might as well just go swim in the Little Rio Grande, right?
6: That's nasty.
5: Yeah, but I mean, people need to pick up their trash. You know, people are slamming the Elmont. No, you can't, man. I mean, they're there to provide the entertainment and, you know, make sure everyone's safe, but you can't control what people do. And I can tell you, this is a former business owner. When I owned a bar, people broke our toilet, bro.
4: Oh,
5: in a bathroom.
4: Man, what?
5: People are bad.
6: Oh yeah.
5: I used to own a place, co-own a place with two partners, and it was called The Rooftop, and it was on the west side. It was on top of, third story on top of a building that's the mix, and it's like a hair salon and a beauty salon,
4: oh,
5: right?
4: Yeah.
5: And a spa. The mix salon was real nice enough to let us use the second floor bathrooms, because our bathrooms were only one stall, like one bathroom.
6: Yeah.
5: Which, and, you know, note to self, if you're ever opening a venue or a bar, make sure you have plenty of restrooms.
4: Yes.
5: Cause that's a headache. But anyways, the people would go down to the second floor, and then they would go into the saunas, and they were breaking things, dude.
4: What?
5: And I'm like, how old are you people, man? This is a 21 and up place, and you guys are acting like 5-year-olds.
4: Wow.
5: They broke our sinks. They broke our toilets.
6: That's crazy, man.
5: Mirrors. I'm like, dude, what? Like, who breaks a sink? That's just...
4: Savages.
5: No, it's just horrible, man. I'm like, that's why we can't have
6: who
5: anything.
6: Raised
5: that's
6: you?
5: Why we can't have anything nice.
4: Yeah.
5: It's sad, but I mean, yeah, hopefully, you know, they clean the Elmont up, and it's ready for... You know, for the community.
6: The next one.
5: Yeah, the next one. The next mess. Time right now is 7:42. It's the Morning Mash.

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11: We have a happy birthday to Arturo Gomez from Ocario Cardenas and all of the trans National Express crew. Happy birthday. Happy birthday, 8th birthday to Gael from Mommy and Daddy. They love you so much. Happy birthday to daughter Alexia, who's turning 10 years old. You are beautiful inside and out, incredibly smart, kind, sweet, and caring. They love you so much, Queenie, from Mom and Dad, brother, and Leigh, or Leigh. I hope I said that correctly. Also, a very happy 12th birthday to Malachi Pedrosa from Mom and Chewy. They love you so much. Happy birthday to Niece Iris over in Victorville, California from Tia Wendy, desde EPT. They love you, Mini Mini. Also, happy belated birthday to Patricia Garcia. They hope you have a wonderful day filled with love and happiness and wishing you all of the best year ahead from your family and friends who love you very, very much. Happy birthday, everyone.
10: Also got to send a happy birthday going out to one of our loyal listeners. He goes by Joe Originales. Happy birthday, Joe. Have a great day and stay blessed, brother. Have you got any birthdays?
12: Yep, celebrity birthdays. Well, we'll get to that really quick. So we had a passing over the weekend. Ann Sheedan from Elf.
10: I saw that.
12: Kate Turner. She played Kate Turner in Elf, has passed away, and finally made an announcement on Sunday saying that she passed away peacefully.
10: Yeah.
12: Damn. All right, celebrity birthdays today. We got Kim and Kanye's kid. Northwest is turning 13 years old. Neil Patrick Harris is turning 53. Ice Cube, he is turning 57 today. Courtney Cox is 62. Helen Hunt is 63. And Jim Belushi is 72.
10: Those are your birthdays. So Ice Cube is 57?
12: He is 57 today.
10: Did he already come, or he's coming to End of the Mountain Gods, right?
12: Yeah. Oh,
10: that's cool. It's going to be a good concert, man.
11: Oh, it's also Leah Remini's birthday. She's 56. Remember her with all the drama from Scientology?
10: Yeah.
11: Dang, yep. That was wild.
10: I remember that. So those are your birthdays. Good morning to you and yours. Hopefully you guys have a fantastic birthday. We got 10 minutes. In about 10 minutes, we're going to be talking to Mondo the Monster Medina, chopping up sports. I know there's a lot, UFC, everyone's talking about the World Cup. You know, a lot of people are saying, hey, man, you guys were talking about the trash at Elmont, but did you guys see the FIFA Japan game? People were picking up trash.
12: But they're picking it up, not afterwards.
10: Picking up trash after the
12: game. That's tradition, though, no?
10: But of course, they weren't from here in the U.S. They even brought their own trash bags to pick up after everyone once the game was over. Tells you, and someone said, tells you a lot. Thank you, Johnny, for writing in. Tells you a lot about a person and their culture.
12: Mm-hmm. Yeah, well, because some of the Dodgers players do that.
10: They pick up the
12: trash.
10: They
12: pick up their mess.
10: Yeah. You know what? I give a big shout out to all of you guys, and I've seen you guys do it sometimes. I got to find out who's organizing these groups because I would like to join. So I live right off of Trans Mountain.
12: Mm-hmm.
10: And there's always groups out there picking up the trash.
11: Oh.
10: Not the inmates. Not inmates.
12: Are you sure?
10: No. These are just regular people. I see like grandmas out there and kids out there picking up trash. So I'm like,
12: nice,
10: that's cool,
12: man.
10: So whoever's organizing that, if anyone knows, send me the details, man. I like to do that one Saturday morning because Yeah, people are dirty, man.
12: Oh yeah, they are.
10: People are dirty, so yeah, that's a cool thing. It's good to see when people are at least aware. But what do you expect, Hav? You worked at Ross. You saw people not pick up.
12: That's
10: stuff
12: what
10: up.
12: I mean, dude. Oh, no. People are just marranos, man. Just pigs.
10: The other day,
12: so
10: I went,
12: frustrating.
10: The other day, I went to TJ Maxx and I saw it. Yeah, you always see it every time. There was I was in the guy section looking for a shirt. Through the shirts, and some lady was in there, and she dropped. I guess I saw it, dude. Like she dropped it, and she kicked it right under the. Like, so it went under the clothes, and I'm just like, lady, how hard is it to pick up and put it back? How hard is it to pick up and put back?
12: Put it back, or just give it to a worker there.
10: No, it doesn't.
12: Don't
10: it
12: just
10: takes,
12: throw it there.
10: It doesn't take two, and she was okay. She wasn't old. She was fine. She was perfectly healthy. She had no back issues. How hard is it to bend over, pick it up, and just put it on the rack?
11: Wow.
10: No, she kicked it, bro.
11: Again, people are lazy.
10: Yeah.
11: Lazy.
10: Yeah, but it is what it is. All right, 7:52 the time. Mondo, the Moss Medina is coming up next to sports.

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2: Good morning, guys. It is 8:02 and it is time for Mondo the Monster Medina. Talking sports. Good morning, Mondo. How are you?
3: Good morning.
4: They can't hear him.
5: Uh-oh.
4: Did it not working again?
2: Let me see.
6: This is a microphone.
4: There it is.
5: There it is.
4: Oh, it's really low.
2: Keep it on different.
3: Súbele, güey.
4: Súbele, súbele.
6: There you go. All right. So, it sounds better.
2: Yeah.
5: Yay.
6: How was everybody's weekend?
2: It's good, man.
4: Good, bro.
6: Good, bro.
5: Yeah.
6: What'd you guys do?
2: Javi went to Luke Bryant.
6: That's right. How was that, Javi?
4: Amazing, bro.
6: Yeah, bro?
4: Yeah, it was really nice. Weather was nice. The amphitheater was nice.
6: Yeah. Sing me a song, bro.
4: Sing me a song?
6: Luke,
4: play it again,
6: That's good enough for me, bro. That's good enough for me. I want to know.
4: Come on, baby.
2: I went to Romy's kids' graduation.
6: Oh, that's right. Congratulations.
2: Graduation Thank parties.
5: You.
2: And then I went to go check out a country bar right here. I never been to Doug's Saloon. And then just watched a whole bunch of nothing.
4: ¿Y tú, Mando?
6: Good. A lot of sports. This was a very big sports weekend. A lot of stuff happened. First of all, shout out to my boy, Pinchy Alex. He made me this is, you know, where you're getting older and you value different things. He made me what's called a lazy Susan.
5: Oh, he made
4: What is that?
6: Yeah,
2: I thought you were going to say lazy guy.
5: Dang.
4: What's a lazy Susan, bro?
6: Lazy Susan is the thing that's like a circular thing that, for example, like for me that I make cakes, like I can put the cake and then I can use it to move the cake.
2: Like a spindle?
6: To spin the cake.
4: Oh,
5: yeah.
2: Dude,
5: cool.
2: I was like, man, what kind of drink is that?
6: Yeah, no. So, hey, I'm going to go with those guys that you did the podcast with.
2: Oh, nice. With Clocked Out?
6: Yeah, I'm going to do that in a couple of weeks. So,
2: nice.
6: So shout out to my boy, Pinch Alex, and I guess that I'll put the pictures on my social media and he'll be taking orders and stuff. So, like, he made it himself. So, like, yeah. So, we have to start off with some sad news. Sadly, a former NFL defensive lineman, Aldon Smith, passed away on Saturday in the Bay Area. He was 36 years old. He was found unresponsive inside a truck shortly before he was pronounced dead on Saturday. Of course, Smith played 6 seasons in the NFL with San Francisco 49ers, Oakland Raiders, and the Dallas Cowboys. He was selected in the 7th pick in the 2011 draft by the 49ers. I believe he was an all-pro with the 49ers, so I know the Niner Nation is mourning. So,
2: was it a cause of death?
6: They still haven't released it.
2: Is he on?
6: Apparently, they were actually, he was delivering pizzas for like a homeless shelter or something like that, so he was actually doing something good.
4: Yeah.
6: And then, unfortunately, the guy that he was with, the guy went inside the house or something, came back, and he found Smith just like lumped over in the truck. So,
2: horrible.
6: Yeah. So, young, he was only 36 years old. So, but they're thinking it might be natural causes, but we'll have to wait and see when all the results are given. Paso Locomotive FC played to a 1-1 draw against Phoenix Rising FC on Saturday night. So they earned the 1 point. They're going to be on the road for the next game against Monterrey Bay on Saturday. El Paso Chihuahuas lost to the Ron Rock Express 5-4 after Ron Rock designated hitter Josh Smith walked with 2 outs in the bottom of the ninth with the bases loaded. The Chihuahuas are back mañana here at home as they start a series against Reno. Major League Baseball, a couple of scores. San Diego over Baltimore 5-2. The White Sox over the Dodgers 6-4. Texas over Boston 6-4. And check out this score. Colorado beats the Athletics by a score of 23-9.
2: Oh my gosh.
6: And the big thing about this is that this series was played in Las Vegas.
2: Mm-hmm.
6: And remember, the Athletics were just called the Athletics, not Oakland, they're just called the Athletics now. They actually played the series in Vegas. Just remember, you said you're going to Vegas.
2: Hold on, they're not the Oakland Athletics somewhere?
5: No, they're moving.
6: They've
5: moved.
6: The Athletics.
2: So where are they based out of?
5: They're in Vegas now.
2: Oh, they're in Vegas. Oh, I didn't know that.
6: So, then you said you're going to go to Vegas this weekend.
5: This weekend.
6: So they're building I think it's across the street from where we're
5: from the MGM.
6: Correct. And the,
2: that's cool.
6: Excalibur.
5: Yeah.
6: So anyways, because of the dry air or something like that, they're just hitting a lot of home runs. So,
5: dang.
6: Congratulations to the Carolina Hurricanes as they are the Stanley Cup champions as they beat the Las Vegas Knights 3-0 last night. Carolina captain Jordan Staal was awarded the Conn Smythe Trophy for the most valuable player in Stanley Cup playoffs, becoming the oldest player to win it at 37. This is the second Stanley Cup championship in the history for the Hurricanes. United Bowl, this is UFL. Louisville beat the D.C. Defenders 27-20. For the first time in 53 years, the New York Knicks are

0: I'm just going to say, you got the tallest player in the NBA, one of the tallest players, and he's taking three-pointers. He's taking fadeaways from the, beyond the free throw line. Bro, at the end, just give him the ball down inside the bottom. Yeah, it just didn't make any sense to me. I'm not a Spurs fan, and I was getting upset watching
1: that. Damn,
0: But it was something special to see afterwards. Yep. How when New York won and the city was celebrating, it's something that hasn't happened in 53 years. So it was an emotional night, and it was great to see. If you're a sports fan, you know, because like I said, that gives us Cowboy fans a chance.
2: Yeah.
0: There's a chance now. We believe if New York can do it, we can do it too.
1: Yep.
0: UFC Freedom 250 from the South Lawn of the White House America. Was last night. Did anybody see any of this yesterday? I saw all of it.
3: I didn't watch it.
2: I just didn't watch the main event. I fell asleep.
3: I was watching soccer.
2: There were so many.
0: You missed the best
1: I part. I saw the best part where they called Michelle Obama something.
0: Okay, I'm going to get into all that. So the main event was major upset. As Justin Gaethje beat Ilia Topuria to become the lightweight co-champion. Some betting outlets had Gaethje as a 6-1 underdog, and this was one hell of a fight. Topuria had never lost a fight. He was undefeated 17-0. Look him up, Javi. Look up Ilia Topuria to see what he looks like today. Like it was like the first Rocky, remember, he's got both eyes shut, and he looks just like that. And actually, the fight was called right before the fifth round, where the coroner just said, hey, he can't continue. They almost stopped the fight at the beginning, right after the third round, where the doctor actually was not going to let him continue because he said he couldn't see out of his right eye, but the fight continued. But
1: the ref allowed it, huh?
0: It was one hell of a fight.
1: Damn.
0: Co-main event, Ciryl Gane became the interim heavyweight champion as he beat Alex Pereira.
2: That was wild, too.
0: That was wild as well. So this is the controversial stuff you're talking about. So Josh Holcomb beat Derek Lewis by TKO. Afterwards, when he was interviewed by Joe Rogan, he said, and I quote, this is what he said during the fight live. He said, Michelle Obama is a man. Am I right, America? And, of course, that comment has sparked a lot of controversy. Yeah, that's horrible.
3: That's horrible.
0: See, but this guy said this because everybody's got to have a gimmick. Everybody's got to do something controversial so people remember him. Yeah. And that's exactly what he did. Because besides everybody's, hey, great main event, you know, like, by the way, it's still crazy to me that this fight actually took place. Dana White already said it's never going to happen again.
3: It's too expensive.
2: Really?
0: Too expensive. Cost him about $60 million just to put it together.
2: It looked really cool.
0: It looked very cool, though. I was going to say, visually, it was crazy. But to see these guys actually walking from, like, inside the White House and then, like, the stuff where you just see the president doing and we saw access to stuff. I mean, I've been there, but I didn't get to do any of the stuff they did.
3: No wonder our taxes are up.
0: Yeah, well, that's people are like complaining about that stuff too. Yeah. You know, like he wants a new ballroom there at the White House as well. I'm not going to get into a lot of that stuff. A lot of people upset, but nonetheless, visually it looked very, very cool, and I mean very cool. You know that the White House was the backdrop for this fight, and like I said, the fights were great. The broadcast itself, like they paid way too many commercials, and it took forever. It was taking an average of about maybe 20 minutes between fights. So, anyways, but still.
3: They're saying they're walking from the Oval Office?
0: Yeah, they're saying they go from the Oval Office, and then they go and they come back and they're in the Oval Office, then they go outside on the terrace or whatever, and then they go down. It was crazy to see. It was a great visual.
2: I learned something yesterday too. Yes. I learned about the Drake curse in sports.
0: Oh, when you come out to a Drake song or Cheer Canada,
2: that you'll always lose, or that if Drake posts on socials, if he's going for a team or a certain athlete, that athlete or that team will always lose.
0: Well, the only time it happened is when Toronto actually won the NBA championship maybe 6 years ago or 7 years ago, whenever that was. But he did, one of the fighters, I can't remember the name of it, but he was a Canadian, he did lose.
2: Yeah, and, to the Peoria guy.
0: But like I said, like it was very controversial. So this guy Josh Holcomb, he's just trying to get attention.
3: Yeah,
0: you know, and he did exactly that. Of course, Danielle White was not happy with what he said, and a lot of people are not happy with what he said. But like I said, this guy just did it because he wants attention, and congratulations, he got it. So it's crazy to see that. But like I said, visually, it was great to see. But like I said, a lot of people are still very upset about that because they view the White House as hallowed ground, you know, should be doing stuff like that. But it is, it's like, best way I can describe it is like, imagine if Obama, you know, he's a big basketball fan. Imagine if he would have had an NBA game there.
3: Yeah.
0: It's basically the same way I can.
3: He would have lost their mind.

0: mind. People have lost their damn mind.
1: People
0: that's the best
1: lost
0: way I can
1: mind,
0: carry
1: bro.
0: To, you know. Mm-hmm. Now let's talk about the World Cup. A couple of scores before we get to the U.S. game on Friday. The Netherlands and Japan played to a 2-2 draw. Ivory Coast beat Ecuador 1-0. Sweden beat Tunisia 5-1. And Curaco, however you pronounce it, I think that's the first time Curaco. They ever played in the World Cup. They played against Germany. 7-1.
1: Wow.
0: Bro. 7-1. If I could put this in football terms, it's like if you're losing 70-7.
1: Yeah.
0: That's crazy, dude. Germany looked crazy good yesterday. And, of course, the team that looked crazy good was the USA.
1: USA.
0: On Friday night, the United States beat Paraguay by a score of 4-1. Florin Balogun with 2 goals for the U.S. Actually, he had scored 3. Remember that first half. They took one away because it was offside.
1: Yep.
0: And also, to win the game, Giovanni Reyna with a great goal at the end of the game. A lot of people calling this the most dominating match in the history and, for the United States in the World Cup. It was just that first half. They were just on. It's like they're inspired by all the crowd there in L.A. and everybody that was there. They looked very impressive.
1: Can I chime in on this?
0: Yes, sir. Please do.
1: Let me tell you, man. What I hate seeing is I hate the haters talking about, but it's Paraguay, blah, blah. I'm like, you understand that every team has – this is the best that they have. This is the best in the world. Yeah. Like, they just don't let scrubs play on their national team. These are the best. The best of the best. And I gotta give a big shout out to the homie Ricardo Pepi who went in, baby.
2: He almost scored. Man, almost scored.
1: And you could tell he had nerves.
0: He decided to pass instead of taking the shot.
1: Yes, bro. And if you heard the commentary, he's like, he's a striker. Take it.
2: I don't know why he didn't.
1: He should have scored. Dude, I was ready to lose my mind.
0: Yeah.
1: I was right there glued. Yeah. I watched it at home and when I saw him, cause he has a nose for sniffing out the goal.
0: Yeah.
1: And he's known for that. I'm like, dude, you could just tell he had a little bit of nerves. He had a little bit of nervios.
0: Yeah.
1: He had a little bit of nerves. That's why he passed it back. Dude, take that. That was an open shot.
0: I think next time he will take it. Matter of fact, he was the one that actually blocked the view for the goalie. And that's why Reyna was able to score that very long goal because Pepe was in his way. But it was great to see.
1: But this is huge, guys, because this is an El Pasoan world stage.
0: And we have two of them too.
1: Mazendejas
0: as well.
1: Yeah.
0: And when you think about like how many members are actually, you think about the world, you think about how big the United States is. The fact that you got two El Pasoans on this team is just mind-blowing. Then also, we could have had another one, with the El Paso connections, but it is what it is, and it was a great Diego Luna.
1: But that's what I'm saying, is that, like, dude, this is huge, because this guy is playing, these two guys are playing on the same stage as Messi, the great, Ronaldo, the great, Mbappe, Neymar, all the greats, man. And we have two El Pasoans that are on that stage, that level. That's
3: so
1: awesome.
3: Cool.
0: And by the way, for people saying that it was just Paraguay, I believe Paraguay did beat Brazil and Argentina to qualify for the World Cup,
1: It was a good match.
0: It's not all the same players, but still. So the U.S. looked very, very well, very good. Their next game is going to be against Australia on Friday night at 7 o'clock. And then Mexico, they're going to be playing on Thursday night against South Korea. So, I mean,
1: good stuff coming.
0: It's going to be good stuff. The games today, Spain versus Cape Verde at 10 o'clock, Belgium versus Egypt at 1, Saudi Arabia versus Uruguay at 4 o'clock,
1: here we go.
0: The nightcap is Iran versus New Zealand. So
1: when does Iran play? Is it tomorrow?
2: Today.
0: Yeah,
2: in California.
0: But that's not the one I'm talking about. Remember, they're going to play in Seattle.
1: When it's Pride Night.
0: It's Pride Night.
2: That's probably later.
1: Yeah, they're all mad.
0: 23rd. I think that's the 23rd.
2: Yeah, that's probably later, yeah.
1: And they're all mad. I want to watch that one.
0: Yeah, so that's going to be interesting to see.
1: On the list.
0: So that is your sports updates. Porte bien, and we'll do it again on Friday.
1: They're saying the World Cup expanded from 32 teams to 48 teams.
0: Correct, they did.
1: We have a lot of soccer fans here in El Paso.
0: Yeah,
1: and you guys are, glued. And honestly, I'm still trying to. I understand the game, I understand, but I don't understand like the point system. Like, for example, when it ties, is it just they divide the numbers or who gets a point each?
0: Kind of like locomotive. So, like, if a team wins, straight up wins, you get 3 points, right?
1: Mm-hmm.
0: If you draw, which means it's a tie, it's a one, you get each team gets a point.
1: Yeah.
0: You know, so right now with the fact that the U.S. got 3 points, that puts them ahead of a lot of people in their thing, because like the other,
1: in their group.
0: Like Netherlands and Japan, they got 1 point each. So if they're in that group with the U.S., which they're not, the U.S. would be above them by 2 points because those other teams only have
2: one. U.S. got four.
1: They got four because of the goals?
2: No, they got 4 points, Friday.
0: Okay. No, you mean four goals.
2: I mean 4 goals. I mean sorry.
0: No, no
2: goals.
0: Points.
2: Yeah, yeah, go.
0: Like,
2: oh, that's
0: like,
2: your man.
0: You get awarded points.
2: I mean goals. Yeah, yeah. I got them out backwards.
0: It's like a point system. So they get three points, and when you draw, it's a one. And somebody was asking me, how come there's no penalty kicks? They don't do the penalty kicks until they get to the round of the knockouts, where it's basically like whoever wins moves on and whoever loses doesn't. So when they do that, that's when they play the overtime, like another like 30 minutes or whatever. Then if it's still tied after that, then they do the penalty kicks. So
3: USA is in the group right now, and they are actually tied with Australia, who else has three.
0: Yep, they won.
3: Right, Turkey and Paraguay are on there. They're zero as well.
0: Right.
3: But yeah,
0: Mexico's with South Africa, South Korea, and Czechia.
3: So who does USA play next?
0: Australia on Friday at
4: 1
0: o'clock.
4: That's
3: going to be big.
4: Yeah,
3: it's
4: going to
3: be big. What time?
0: 1 o'clock.
3: 1 o'clock.
0: Yeah.
3: There we go, man.
4: We're
3: watching it
4: now. Down on,
0: Doug. I heard them talking about maybe bringing pizza.
3: Oh, here we go, man.
0: You know, we did a get together. We did something on Thursday, remember?
3: Yeah. So USA on Friday, man. And I'm so excited because I just ordered my Ricardo Pepe jersey. It'll be here tomorrow.
2: Tomorrow?
0: Did you get the white one or the?
3: Yeah, I got the blue one. The one that like the Javi had kind of with the stars.
4: I want the pink one.
0: What?
4: Doesn't Mexico's goalie have a pee? Where kids look at
3: when crickets.
0: I'm just messing with you. The goalies wear the different colors so they can stand out.
3: Hey, Mondo, yeah, they want to ask you a question. And I guess we can all answer that. How do you feel about what they're doing to the Iran team? What are they doing to the Iran team?
2: What are they doing?
0: Well, basically what they're doing to the Iran team, first of all, they're supposed to be in the U.S., but they decided to go and stay in Mexico, obviously, mm-hmm. you know. And what they're actually making them do, and they can correct me if I'm wrong, is that every time they do something, because the games, I think the games they're playing is in the U.S., they're going to have to fly right back to Mexico because that's what they're staying. You know, I mean, I know we don't do politics, but I know they just agree, right, to basically end the war and things of that nature. So, I mean, that's crazy, dude. It's crazy. I mean, we see a lot of good stories of all these foreigners coming to the U.S. and experiencing Buc-ee's and all the food and having a good time, but still you see some crazy stuff, and then you see how all the foreigners are being treated in Mexico, like we're all having a big party and all having a good time, you know. So, but hey, it's crazy, dude. I mean,
3: I think it's a political climate right now.
0: Of course it is.
3: That's what it is.
0: And when you're at war with somebody, I mean, at least they came and played, you know, because they could have easily said no, that they didn't want to play.
3: They're saying they're not allowing more than 13 coaches and staff. Yep. The U.S. didn't want them to coach them.
0: Yep.
3: Yeah.
4: Oh, wow.
0: It's crazy, dude. I mean, but. The end of the day, it's crazy.
3: Yeah, we don't want to get into politics.
0: No, we don't.
3: We don't, because we want to keep the sports
0: friendly.
3: Let me
0: just say, it's unfortunate that stuff like that is happening.
2: Yep.
0: But at the same time, like, I'm sure it'd be way worse if, say, the World Cup was, like, in Iran, you know.
3: Yeah.
2: Imagine that.
3: Yeah, I think we'd all be fearing for our lives.
0: Exactly.
4: Yeah, I don't think anyone would go.
0: So, but that's it.
3: It is unfortunate. Good way to put it, Mando.
0: Yep, there you go. Se portan bien.
3: Time right now is 8:20. It's the morning match. That is Mondo the Monster Medina with sports. He'll be back on Friday when the U.S. plays, man. Let's go, baby. Go Mexico. Go USA. And go to all your teams that you're rooting for. It's 8:20 right now.

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1: Good morning, guys. It's 8:27 right now. Coming up in a couple of minutes, Romy will have a traffic update for you guys right now. But let me let you guys know, you know, our friends at Speaking Rock, they always throw on some really, really cool 21 and up free concerts for the entire community, man. And this weekend, you know, it's Father's Day weekend.
2: Yes.
1: Well, this weekend, Saturday, June 20th, Speaking Rock is throwing a free concert for all the Divorced Dad Night. That's what it's called. They're theming it out. It's called Divorced Dad Night. And they're going to have tribute bands for Limp Bizkit and Stain performing. Again, that's this Saturday, June 20th, over at Speaking Rock Casino. You know, it's awesome venue.
3: I love it.
1: Best venue, especially to go check out live concerts. Saturday, June 27th, that's next weekend, they'll have a Pearl Jam tribute. And then Sunday, July 26th, get ready. Cypress Hill makes its way into the 915 for absolutely nothing. Free. It's a free concert. Get there early. Woo! They bring thousands and thousands and thousands of people to these concerts, what? Man. And then for all of you guys that like rock, you know that Sunday, September 6th, Godsmack and Dorothy. And then for all of you that like country, September 26th, you got Lady A. And they're going to be announcing way more concerts as well. So shout out to Speaking Rock Casino. And just a reminder, all these events are free and they are 21 and up. So get there early, as it is the first come, first serve basis on the, you know, where you stand. So, just Speaking Rock, they're located down in the valley at 122 South Old Puebla Road. Did you guys hear about what happened in Brazil with this bungee jumper?
2: I did.
3: Bam! I just saw the video.
1: A lady lost her life because...
3: Well, 21-year-old.
2: She was a 21-year-old girl.
3: Maria Rodriguez.
2: Young woman.
1: She was bungee jumping in Brazil and yes. then forgot to attach the cord.
2: And it was a 40-meter cliff drop.
1: That is massive. And they didn't attach her cord, so she just basically threw her,
2: They threw her off the cliff.
3: So the staff allegedly launched her in a Superman position without attaching the main safety rope.
2: Yeah. And then according to reports, they say that following the incident, two suspects reportedly attempted to escape, but they were later brought in during the search operation, and a total of six people were detained and brought in for questioning.
1: So they ran, and this happened in front of her fiancé.
3: Mm-hmm. It's horrible.
2: So they tried to revive her. And
1: she jumped and basically fell to her death.
3: No, they threw her, dude.
2: They launched her.
1: Well, but either way, she...
3: That's horrible.
1: That's crazy.
2: And her fiance was watching on, as we said.
1: But can you imagine that? And the rope's not attached. How do you not know that the rope's
2: not
1: attached?
2: How did the husband or the fiance not say, hey, where's the rope?
1: Yikes.
2: Yourself too. Like, how do you, I get it. It must have been like super rushed. You're trusting that these people know what they're doing.
1: Would you guys, let me ask you guys, and for those of you guys that are on our live stream
3: That's
1: on TikTok,
3: horrible.
1: You can answer that. Don't forget, we're also streaming live on TikTok. You can find me at KAGE915.
2: Mine's at Romayde, R-O-M-Y-A-Y-D-E.
1: We'll answer this individually. Would you guys ever bungee jump?
3: Nope.
2: No.
3: I'm good.
2: I would like to, but then stuff like this happens and makes me kind of second guess people.
3: Nor skydive. Now I'm good.
1: How many of you guys on the camera right now, would you guys skydive? I mean, bungee jump.
3: Nope.
2: No,
1: I wouldn't, bro.
2: I'm good. Saying no.
1: Nah, I know they used to do it. I don't know if they still do, but they used to do it at the Stratosphere in Vegas.
3: I'm not sure they're still doing it.
2: Oh, they used to, huh? I think they... Oh, I want to say the last... Well, I don't know.
3: Mm-mm.
2: I'll find out.
1: With my luck, it'd be the day that they forgot to clip it on.
3: Exactly.
1: Put me on
3: like, why?
1: And that's why I'm scared to skydive, because it'd be the day that I jump out with a backpack and... Oh, my God, he jumped out with a backpack!
3: Yep.
1: No! That was his backpack! It wasn't the parachute! Yeah, dude. Nah.
3: I'm good.
2: I would like to skydive, but I don't know.
1: Skydiving is so worth it. I get it.
3: Like, what?
1: But you go with like the instructor, right?
3: Don't matter. Anything can happen.
1: Yeah, man. I don't, but I've seen the way because you.
3: I've seen videos, man.
1: The skydive, the instructor straps you on.
3: Yeah, you're.
2: Yeah, and you're with them. Or you're by yourself.
3: Nah, bro.
1: I'm sorry, man. I don't want no gonads in my back.
2: When it's, I don't know.
3: Bro, that's the last thing I'm thinking about.
1: That's the last one. Wait a minute. Nah, dude, it's just, I don't know.
2: No?
1: It looks like fun. Like, I've always wanted to do it, but I'm scared.
3: Hell no. I can't.
1: It's only
3: when I'm old. Yeah.
1: It's only, isn't it only $400 in Santa Teresa?
2: Is it?
3: $40?
1: No, 400.
3: Oh.
1: I think it's $400.
2: Oh, man.
3: Like, how far are you skydiving? $40.
2: I'm saying yes, but probably, I'd probably get butterflies in my stomach.
1: Nah,
3: I'm good, man.
1: Bungee jumping?
3: Nope, manos.
1: What would you take? Would you take chances on skydiving or bungee?
3: Neither.
2: If you had to pick, you had to pick one.
1: I think if I did, it'd have to be like, there'd be like a cushion on the bottom. Like a big,
3: what if you don't even land either, dude?
1: Jump the other way.
2: That's
1: or like a
2: crazy.
1: River. What about indoor skydiving? I've tried that. It's
3: that looks fine.
1: Yeah.
3: I want to try that.
1: Not, There's some people, there's adrenaline junkies out there, and kudos to you guys that are adrenaline junkies.
3: I can't. Yeah. I can't.
1: Like, there's some dudes like,
3: I can't.
1: I think, I don't know, one of my, I don't know. One of my buddies, like, a lot of my buddies like fast cars.
2: Mm-hmm.
1: One of my buddies has a McLaren, and dude, I've been in that thing, and when he hit it,
3: he loves it, huh?
1: Oh, bro. I was like,
3: need for speed.
1: Bro, he was doing it, and I'm like, bro. Yeah, that thing has
3: They
1: kick.
3: Love it, yeah.
1: There's people that are just like, dudes with crotch rockets. Dudes that ride motorcycles, they're into speed, bro.
2: Really? Yeah.
1: Like, there's some people that love that, dude. I am not one of those people, dude.
2: I
1: not even when I was
2: that.
1: Young, I was made also like, oh, dude.
3: So what do you lose control? It's the same thing.
2: Yeah.
1: And you see, and you see a lot of these dudes like are just adrenaline junkies, man.
3: Yeah.
1: From skydiving to rock climbing, bro.
3: That's also another thing.
1: Like
3: hell no.
1: Cliff climbing, whatever they're called.
3: I've done the ones here where you can just, where they tie you up.
1: But that's like an indoor one, right?
3: Yeah, the indoor one.
1: No, but I say the ones that are
3: actually, an actual,
1: like the ones that are putting chalk and like, dude, that's without no safety harness, nothing?
3: Mm-mm.
2: Yeah.
1: Well, what about rappelling?
2: What's that?
1: When they climb down the, like, thing?
3: Manos.
2: Like rock climbing?
1: No, they like some, or they'll climb down buildings like.
2: Yeah. Yeah. Oh, no, I couldn't. I don't know.
3: I'm good, bro.
2: I don't know, but if I had to pick between skydiving and bungee, I'd probably skydive. If I had to pick.
1: Oh, bro, I don't know, man. I'd probably do skydive, but it'd have to be with an instructor.
2: What about, they're saying, what about paragliding?
1: And it'd be a female instructor. Back of me, not a male instructor.
3: What?
1: Thank you. No,
3: we only have males. Black males.
1: Oh, man. Be like, hey! Ow! Ow! Ow!
3: That's not the
1: fair shoot. Ow! Ow! What's on my back, bro?
2: Ooh. Moonchild says, what if they gave you $2 million for doing either one?
1: Oh yeah, come in.
2: Come in.
3: You would do it?
1: I would skydive, but yeah.
3: Hell no.
1: I would skydive before I bungee jump. Seriously.
2: Paragliding.
1: I see this because I see too many of those Final Destinations where the bungee cord
3: exactly.
1: snaps.
3: Nope. Mm-mm.
1: Like, oh hell
3: nah,
1: no.
3: Nah, man. I'm good, bro.
2: At least skydiving, like you're at a very high altitude. Like you have a better chance of landing on a tree, on the ocean.
1: On a car, on the pavement.
3: I'm going splat.
1: Well, have you seen those? Also, what scares me is when you're skydiving, have you ever seen those when they let the parachute out? I forgot what it's called, like the proper terminology, but like sometimes it gets tangled.
3: Yeah. But that's why they have another one, just in case that happens.
2: It gets tangled?
1: Yeah, and then they're spinning out of control, and I'm like, dude, I ain't going out
3: see
1: like
3: what
1: that.
3: Happens.
2: Whee! We just hear
1: hell
2: whee!
1: No. Wow. Hell no, I ain't going skydiving for Father's Day. No.
3: Do it, dude.
1: You know, now even like with the whole Oliver Tree death, I'm scared to get on helicopters, bro.
3: Yeah, that's scary.
2: All
3: huh?
2: that stuff is scary.
1: Cause one time we were in Vegas and some of my buddies like, hey, let's go on a helicopter ride. And I'm like, hell no, bro. I saw
3: it. You wouldn't do it?
1: This was just after Kobe Bryant, bro.
3: Nah, you wouldn't
1: and
3: do
1: I'm
3: it?
1: Like, nah, man.
3: You don't see the, no?
1: I get, it's cause
3: Vegas
1: I, get,
3: like that?
1: I get scared, bro.
2: Yeah.
1: All right, especially with helicopters. I think they're so dangerous.
3: Yeah, I don't
2: they
3: think
2: are.
3: They're stable.
1: You're just like, ugh.
3: Mm-mm.
1: Yeah, no, I'm good, man.
3: I'm good.
1: It'd be my luck. The day that the propeller didn't work.
3: Yeah, something happened. Turned like, off. The engine shut off.
1: Like, it's got the log. It's got 5,000 runs.
3: It's been great.
1: Yeah, up until today. I'm like, great, man.
3: Yep.
2: Yeah.
1: Got him.
3: Mm-hmm.
1: Nah. But there's some people that are really, really big adrenaline junkies.
2: They are.
1: You know what I freak out on? And it gives me, I don't know.
3: The have you guys ever,
2: let me guess. The Himalaya.
1: No. When it went backwards. Have you ever seen those people that go into caves and they're like in tight little spaces?
2: That
3: oh,
2: is
3: I can't
2: scary.
3: Do that either.
2: Like, I can't.
1: What are they called? What is that? It was a proper terminology for that.
2: Cave Bozos? Hunters.
1: Oh. No. But they're like in these little, like they're deep in the earth.
2: Yeah, there is a word for it.
1: And some people get stuck, bro.
3: Nope.
2: Yeah,
3: you won't catch me doing that.
2: Mm-mm.
1: I would never, I'd be claustrophobic.
3: Nah, bro.
2: No.
1: Where they're going through the caves and like, it's just real like, you know what I mean? Like through the bottom. Hell no, dude.
3: Yep.
1: I mean, we've all been to Carlsbad Caverns, but can you imagine like tight, you know, confined spaces? Oh. Is that what it's called? Spelunking?
3: Spelunking?
1: No, is it?
3: I've never heard of that.
2: Cave divers? I don't know.
1: Do
2: cave
1: we do that too?
2: Searchers? Cave rescuers?
1: No, hell no.
2: Dora the Explorers?
1: Like,
2: I don't know.
1: Sometimes I see like these people like they work in the, like the miners, the mining. Like,
3: how about
1: the,
3: that?
2: The YouTube miners?
1: Hell no, bro. No, hell no, bro. That's just.
2: Yeah, that's scary.
1: Cave diving? Hell no, bro.
3: Cave diving?
1: No, thank you, bro.
3: Nah.
2: Especially if there's water involved. Count me out.
1: I'd rather take my chances here in El Paso, after midnight with drunk drivers.
3: This is dangerous,
1: yeah,
3: man.
1: It's dangerous, but I'd rather take my chances with that, dude.
3: How about swimming with sharks?
1: Hell no, bro.
2: Nah.
3: Tampoco?
1: Oh, that's swimming with dolphins.
2: I'm good.
1: Yeah.
3: But you're in a cage.
1: I'd rather swim in a scalate.
3: And knowing that cage is going to open up.
1: Yeah, it'd be the day, you know, hey, when I hear about my cage, what happened, man? He went out there to you go shark dive, and they forgot to close the cage, and the shark ate him. I'm good, man.
2: Imagine.
1: Hell no, bro. Hell no.
2: If they told you, do this skydive mission, and the Cowboys are winning the Super Bowl.
3: Missionary.
1: Yeah, we're winning the Super Bowl that year, bro. Nah, it's because you think about it, man. It's just so many things can happen, but there's people that live for that, bro.
3: Nah, I'm good.
1: Nah, base jumping. These base jumpers, the ones that they base just go jumping. To, they go off to like a building and they just throw themselves with a parachute.
3: I've seen those people. Or you've seen those videos where people are like, on like high.
1: Skyrisers. Like,
3: yeah, that's what they call it. They're just jumping.
1: Yes,
2: like base jumping.
1: Oh, hell yeah, they just get it and they just throw the parachute up and they jump.
3: No, they're just jumping like on the edges. Like, oh, hell no.
1: Dude. Or have you seen those guys? Have you seen those, I forget, I don't know the terminology, nope. Forgive me, but it's like the guys that are just on mountain bikes and they're going through trails downhill.
3: Yeah, tampoco.
1: And they're like literally like a foot or two. And they go off the side, they're going off cliff.
2: I've seen those.
1: Hell no, bro.
2: There was this one, TikTok that I recently found of some lady, I think it was in Brazil. There. She was riding her bike along the edge of the cliff and her bike had fallen and she was with her dog.
1: No.
2: So it was her and her dog and they were walking along the edge of the cliff.
1: Yeah.
2: And she had one of those 360 cameras.
1: Yeah, yeah.
2: So you could see her dog. Is like trying to help her and then she's like, no. She's like, you stay there. But the dog's like literally on the cliff and she's trying to just climb back up. Like, no. Oh my gosh. Oh no.
1: Hell no, man.
2: Oh no.
1: I couldn't do any of that, man. I'd be like, yeah. I get scared with going to like for my bachelor party, we went to Vegas and my boys took me to the track where you can like race exotic cars.
2: That's scary.
1: I was in one of the fastest, Lambos. And that thing was fast. And they would tell me, he's like, just punch it, bro.
2: Oh.
1: And I punched it. And I was just like, oh man. Cause I felt like you're in a harness and everything. But I'm like, dude, what if I lose control and crash?
2: Yeah, that's scary.
1: It's crazy. I'm not a speed dude. I'm not a speed junkie.
2: Mm-mm.
1: I'm just like,
2: That is very scary.
1: But there's some people that live for that.
2: Yeah.
1: Time around is 8:39. We're coming back. We're going to talk to our friends. We got a new Miss Sun City. Congratulations to Ashley Rojas. We also are going to have Miss Scarlett Warnock, I believe, also.
2: Yes.
1: And Miss, oh my God, is it Katie? That's the, she's my friend too. She's the director. So we're going to be talking to the beautiful ladies of the new Miss Sun City. And I forgot the other titles that they are, but I know Ashley's our new Miss Sun City El Paso. We'll be talking to them next, guys. We're taking a quick break. It's 8:39. 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
1: Good morning, guys. It is 8:45. It is the Morning Mash right here on this Monday, June 15th. You are tuned into Mix 92.7. And in the studio, guys, we have some very, very special guests. We have our brand new Miss Sun City USA and our brand new Miss Sun City Teen USA. Our Miss Sun City USA 2026 is Miss Ashley Rojas. Welcome to the show, Ashley. How are you?
2: Yourself?
1: We're doing good, good. And we also have our Miss Sun City Teen USA 2026, Scarlett Warnock. Scarlett, welcome. How are you?
2: I'm doing so good. I'm so happy to be here.
1: Good, good morning. So both you ladies, congratulations, first of all. Now, the road to Miss Texas USA starts here in the Sun City. This past Saturday, June 13th, the El Paso Convention Center was filled with high energy and glamour as the 2026 Miss Sun City and Miss Sun City Teen USA pageants took the stage. And today, again, we're thrilled to welcome these two beautiful ladies, our newly crowned hometown queens, to the studio to talk about their journey and how they plan to get back to El Paso. So ladies, once again, welcome to the show and thank you for taking time on what is now going to be your busy schedule, because I'm sure you guys are going to have a ton of appearances that you're going to have to do. So right off the bat, how do y'all feel?
3: Ooh, I was really ecstatic. I was shaking in the moment when they were announcing the winners, and I'm just in complete shock, and I'm just super excited to continue this year.
1: Now let me ask, Scarlett, you are the, Miss Sun City Teen USA 2026. First of all, how old are you?
2: I'm 18. I just turned 18 in April.
1: How did you feel when they announced your name?
2: Honestly, I was really surprised. I've never done anything like this before, so it was really just a shot in the dark, and I feel really honored to be representing El Paso.
1: Now let me ask you ladies, why did this opportunity interest you in the first place, and what was the preparation like leading to the big night?
3: I think the biggest thing for me is I want to advocate for my community. I want to create compassion and action scholarships to empower the next generation of nurses. Because for myself, I had to quit my job in order to continue my studies as being a nurse. So I want to create the opportunity for our city.
4: What was the, what was the hardest part of competing, and what was the most part, like fun part of the whole process?
2: Okay, the hardest part for competing for me was honestly learning how to walk in heels. I remember practicing every night in my mirror, just walking, just trying to pose and learn the dance. And the funnest part was just watching all of the girls bond and get along. It was really beautiful to see.
1: Now, if you want to see how beautiful both these ladies are, you need to come under our cameras. And we're on our TikTok live stream. You can find me at KAGE_915.
5: Mine's Romy there, R-O-M-Y-A-Y-D-E. So, ladies, was there a specific moment or category where you both were super nervous about on Saturday night?
3: Ooh, I would have to say the top five question, because you don't know what you're going to get and what they're going to ask you. And you have to know on the spot and articulate your words. So I would say the top five question was a little intimidating, but all the girls did wonderful.
5: Really? I bet, because you can't be like,
1: yeah. Scarlett, is yours the same? What was your nervous part?
2: My most nervous part was the interview, which was the day before. I really didn't know what I was getting myself into, and it was the first task, so I was definitely nervous for that, but I think it went well.
4: Do you guys have like a pump-up song or like a ritual, like for before the pageant?
3: I listened to Runway from Lady Gaga. Our opening number dance.
2: I probably listened to that song like 30 times. That song is on repeat.
3: Yes.
1: Now let me ask you, take us back to Saturday night. What was going through your mind and heart when they were announcing you? Well, did you think, like, what is your thought? Do you think, oh my God, what if they don't announce my name, or what if, and I like make a big deal? Cause I've seen it before where they spoof it and you're just like, oh, is it me? Or, you know, does that go through your head at all? The nerves? How are they running through at that moment?
3: Ooh, I was shaking, and I was just like I could feel my whole body like trembling. Wow. And then once they announced me as the winner, I actually started crying. Not gonna lie.
1: Miss Scarlett, what about you?
2: I was definitely nervous because I was the last one called, so I wasn't sure if I even made it. But honestly, I was just really happy to see all of my friends walk up to the stage, and I just felt so proud of them.
5: Wow. Well, ladies, so I want to talk about a little bit about your impact here at home. Can you ladies share a little bit about your personal platform and your community goals for both of you for this upcoming year?
2: Okay, so currently I advocate a lot for community service. I have a lot of community service myself, and I did help run the KLAQ Halloween parade, and that was something I was really proud of this year. And I want to push more for leadership in youth and children my age, and just see what they can do to help out in our community.
1: Ashley, what about you?
3: Well, I started my Compassion in Action scholarship. We're going to be announcing our first winner in August pretty soon. So
1: that is awesome.
5: That is so awesome. Mm-hmm.
1: Congratulations.
5: So neat.
4: And what's next for you ladies?
3: Miss Texas USA.
1: Miss Texas USA. When does that happen?
3: July 17th.
1: Okay. Now, for our listeners, how can they stay, you know, in contact with you, social media pages? How do they find you guys?
3: I say follow us on our Miss Sun City USA page on Instagram and follow us on our social media as well.
5: Yes.
1: Well, congratulations to both you ladies. You both are amazing and, you know, well deserved. I've known Ashley for a long time. I obviously, you know, through the music end of it. Can we talk about that?
3: Yeah.
1: Yeah. So,
3: course.
1: You know, that's a big part of you. Because, yes, you know, me and Ashley are friends and we've known your dad for a long time.
3: Yeah.
1: Your dad's an old school, DJ icon here in El Paso. He went by Juan the Wanderer's Rojas. Mm. And, obviously you followed in his footsteps because you also do music.
3: Yes, I'm also a DJ
1: and producer.
3: Producing,
1: yeah.
3: Yes, and started doing shows throughout the nation. Mm-hmm. Recently came back from Austin Fest, and I'm following in his footsteps as well. It's super
1: even
3: exciting.
1: Breakdancing, girl. I know. Yay. You can't get that big girl side of you. Yeah, that's cool though, and people can relate to you. And you're also a nurse.
3: Yes.
1: So that is awesome, and you know, kudos to you. And honestly, I was like, oh, that's cool, man. She did it, and you know, I've seen you try and try again. So what for all these young ladies that are listening right now that maybe want to aspire to be where you're at, what advice could you give these girls?
3: That you don't have to be great to start. You just have to start to be great.
1: What about you, Miss Garland?
2: I completely agree. Just taking a shot, pushing yourself to do something you're not comfortable with, getting out there, just anything, because you never know what's going to happen.
1: Ladies, again, thank you for taking time out of your busy schedule, and we're super proud of you, and congratulations. And what's next, Miss Texas?
3: Miss Texas.
1: Yes,
5: good
1: yes,
5: wow,
1: yes.
5: Wow, good
1: yes.
5: luck.
1: And also a big shout out to the Miss Sun City USA director, Miss Katie Scott, who's also in here. Katie, of course, welcome, and all the, you know, all the little stuff you put this event on, because it's a huge event. So congratulations, ladies, and we look forward to seeing all the great things that you do in the future.
3: Thank you so much.
2: Thank you.
1: Time right now is 8:52. 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
2: Sorry, good morning, guys. It is the Morning Mash hanging out with you guys on this Monday, June 15th. The time right now is 9:02. Romy, is there any traffic right now?
3: There is an accident right now on Pebble Hills and North Lee Trevino. Also on Scioto Avenue and Brevoort Street, as well as McRae and Gateway East Boulevard. Be careful out there.
2: What's today's daily almanac?
4: So today's actually our day, perrito. Today's National Man Day.
2: Hey!
4: Yeah! What do we get? Nothing.
2: Nothing. Just headaches. More work. Debt. All right. National Man Day today. So, shout out to all you mans out there.
3: Congrats.
4: National Lobster Day.
2: Love me some lobster. All right.
4: Ooh. Okay. Nature Photography Day.
3: Mm-hmm.
4: Prune Day and National Kiss a Wookiee Day.
2: Now y'all know what prunes are good for, right?
3: What?
2: Prunes are a natural laxative.
4: Oh yeah.
2: And, cleans you out. They're good if you're constipated.
4: Really good.
2: With that. Yeah. Mm-hmm. National Lobster Day. I love me a lobster roll.
3: I don't like lobster rolls.
2: You don't like lobster? Mm-mm. Damn, crazy girl. Love lobster.
4: Lobster dip.
2: Lobster. Yeah, that's good too. But lobster rolls.
4: Mm.
2: Best lobster roll I've ever had was in Nashville.
4: Nashville? Yeah, where?
2: So good. I forgot.
4: Yeah, remember?
2: It was a place that we had just gone. It was so good.
3: A lobster roll?
2: Mm. It's like a sandwich, but like lobster.
3: Oh, yeah. No, I can't.
4: Okay. Okay.
2: We're officially 6 days away for Father's Day. Father's Day is this Sunday.
4: This weekend, yep.
2: This weekend, which we'll get into that, coming up about 15 minutes, we'll talk about what dads want for Father's
4: Day. For this year? Okay.
2: Because I'm sure there's a lot of people that are stumped right now, like, what do I get dad? What does dad want for Father's Day? We'll talk about that in a couple of minutes. But before that, there's a list.
4: Oh, here we go.
2: LawnStarter.com has released their annual study and survey.
4: Yeah.
2: They're a landscape care company, and they've released their list of the top 10 dirtiest cities in America.
4: Ooh.
2: You think El Paso's dirty?
4: No, America.
2: Well, according to the Elmont video last night with all the trash, right?
4: Oh, yeah.
3: Yeah, that's an event, though. But I say in general, I say yes.
2: Okay, well, the number one dirtiest city in America, guys,
4: is
2: San Bernardino, California.
3: Ooh, yeah, man. Cali is pretty dirty.
2: Yeah, it is dirty.
4: Damn.
2: Now, there was a lot of factors that they, you know, basically went from. I'm looking at some of them right now. Pollution, inadequate living conditions, waste infrastructure, resident dissatisfaction, right? Well, San Bernardino is number one. Number two is Los Angeles. Number three is Detroit. Number four is Reading, Pennsylvania. Number five is Ontario, California. Number six is New Jersey. Number seven is Phoenix, believe it or not. Yeah. Number eight is Jersey City. Nine is Vegas. And 10 is Corona, California. Houston is number 11.
3: Dang.
2: Get ready for this.
3: Uh-huh.
2: El Paso, we're number 42 on this list.
4: Not too bad, huh?
2: Yeah, it's bad.
4: Not too bad.
2: Well, they based this out of...
4: Is it air quality? No, and air and water quality?
2: 303 cities, bro. 303 cities.
4: So the cleanest city is South Bend, Indiana.
2: Mm-hmm.
3: Indiana.
4: Wilmington, North Carolina came in number two. Des Moines, Iowa is number three. Davenport, Iowa is number four. And number five is Athens, Georgia, the cleanest.
2: So... What do you think? Do you think we really are? Is El Paso a dirty city?
4: Well, when it comes to air and water quality, are we?
2: Some people, I've heard people say, does your water smell? Have you ever seen that on Facebook?
4: No, but we saw the water that was coming out over there. Where was it?
2: That's in Southern New Mexico.
4: Damn, that was
3: the water
4: bad.
3: Is sketchy. Like, it has a lot of particles in it.
4: And our air quality, it's always saying... It's bad here.
2: They say everything's bad for you though now, man.
4: Great, dude.
2: Wasn't there like 2 weeks ago that Fifth Fan put up a post of some factory that was burning excess?
3: Yeah, the refinery. Like,
2: no está pasando nada. There was
3: That's
2: big old
3: crazy.
2: Smoke.
3: Crazy.
2: Do you think our air quality is good here?
4: Nope.
3: I would say no.
2: You don't think so?
3: I would say no.
2: What about our pollution as far as like...
4: Where, bro?
2: Road pollution.
3: No, because I see a lot of cars like that let out a lot of smoke. I don't know why that happens when they're driving.
2: Trying to get to that destination.
3: And there is a lot of like 18-wheelers around town that are passing through, and great, I'm sure that can't be great.
2: I mean, sometimes sometimes we do have good air. I think that where we need help is...
4: Where?
2: I think a lot of people need to understand that the freeway is not a junkyard or a junk, a dump.
3: Yeah.
2: Like, you don't leave your mattresses there. You don't leave your sofas there. You don't leave your... Dude, the other day I saw a whole drawer there.
3: Like someone drawer?
2: Like a nightstand. Someone just left it there on the side of the road.
3: Wow. Yeah. You think it falls tires. And then people are like,
2: No, this looked like it was nicely put. During Christmas, you see Christmas trees.
3: No true. Way.
2: Who's doing that?
4: You.
2: All those old Christmas trees. Yeah.
4: Who said that?
2: I saw this morning driving in, I was going to talk about it this morning. This morning driving in, I almost hit a ladder.
3: No way.
2: A metal ladder that was partially in one of the lanes. You got to be careful with that stuff. If you're carrying any load or any cargo, make sure that it's strapped down right or tied down right.
3: But like, what are you supposed to do if you really are transporting it and then it just falls out? Are you supposed to go back and pick it up?
2: I don't know what you're supposed to do. It's a good question.
3: Are you supposed to call like TxDOT? I wonder. I
2: think it's 311.
4: Okay.
2: Because, yesterday when we were coming back from, where were we? We're going from east to west.
4: What happened?
2: There was a cop that was pulled over. He had his sirens on.

0: affecting the walkway. And if I don't cut it, they're going to send somebody and they're going to send me the bill.
1: No way.
0: What? I'm like, bro, I live in a cul-de-sac. Like, I live in a cul-de-sac. Nobody's even walks through here.
1: These are old people here. They don't even walk.
0: I don't even walk through
1: they,
0: there, bro.
1: The old people, they can't walk here anymore.
0: But yeah, they gave me a notification that if I don't cut it, they will send somebody and, you know, I'm going to have to pay for it.
2: Yeah.
1: Did you cut it?
0: Yeah, I did it.
1: How'd you cut it?
0: The old-fashioned way, dude.
1: You probably just tied it. I know you, fool. You probably just got to, probably just tied it to a chain and then drove a car.
0: Yeah. Pulled it and that's it.
1: There it is, bro.
0: Quick and easy.
1: Just left it on the side
0: but
1: of the
0: freeway. But yeah, they're quick, man.
1: On the side of the freeway.
0: I'm like, why do y'all care? Like, what? That wasn't affecting anybody.
1: Yeah. If only they were this quick when you said, hey, this road needs to be fixed.
0: Yeah.
1: How long did it take the South Clankvale to get fixed?
0: It's probably still is not fixed.
2: No, it's still not fixed. Pebble Hills is still bumpy as heck.
1: Didn't it take 15 years to fix South Clankvale?
0: But SOC, pull your weeds.
2: Yep.
0: You pull them.
1: Yeah, and then for you guys that live in your neighborhood, you gotta, you know, contact your HOA or if you have that or write.
0: What a headache.
1: You're just like, damn, bro, it's
0: a
1: mess.
0: What a headache.
2: Yeah.
1: It's a mess. But yeah, there's some neighbors that are really, they don't care and they just leave
0: the
1: weeds.
0: Do you have neighbors like that?
1: You know what? On our block, no. But like the next block, yes. And it makes the neighborhood look trashy.
0: It does.
2: Yeah, it does.
1: Yeah. You can also go to your rep for your city there in that district,
2: mm-hmm.
1: and you can complain to them because there is money that they can use to go clean up that area. You just got to go talk to them.
0: Oof.
1: I tell you, one time when I went on my old man thing and I went to one of those meetings on a Tuesday. It was like at a police station.
0: Yeah.
1: And I told my rep, I was like, hey man, we pay a lot of money in taxes over here.
0: Yeah, hell yeah, you do.
1: You need to clean this area up.
0: Mm-hmm. Yeah.
1: You.
2: Yep.
0: No, like you do it.
1: He's like, what do you mean me? I was like, no, you. We voted, right?
0: We voted for you to do it.
1: I didn't vote for you, but someone voted you in, so go clean it up. No.
0: Hell yeah.
1: All jokes aside, I was the one that was very vocal. I was like, hey, you guys need to pay attention to this because we do pay a lot in property taxes. So I expect my area to be nice and clean and neat. And that way the kids can ride their bikes on the sidewalk without, you know, a whole bunch of ugly weeds and stuff growing.
0: Damn.
1: That's what our taxpayer dollars go for. So go, that's why it's important you get involved with your community stuff. They have them every Tuesday, I believe, at your precincts or whatever. Just look into it. Whoever your district rep is.
2: You said they have free snacks, right?
1: Hell yeah, they have free snacks.
0: Really? What kind of fiber do they have there, man?
1: They have free snacks. They have the gummy fibers. No, I'm kidding. No, they have like sodas and water and like they'll have coffee and cake and like so that we can go and talk to them.
0: Yeah.
2: Oh.
0: Yeah.
2: So if your truck drops an item and let's say you're genuinely transporting something, maybe you're moving, who knows, and you drop something on I-10,
1: yep.
2: According to Google, the number to call is 911. So you need to call 911 and let them know, let the dispatch know the exact mile marker, the direction of travel in which you were going, and what debris is the one that, you know, fell or is blocking the traffic lanes.
1: And you can, I mean, that's if 911 answers because, you know, sometimes you know how that goes.
2: That's a whole other thing.
1: I call 311, the non-emergency line, and then I just wait because sometimes it takes a while for them to answer too.
0: Yeah, yeah.
1: But yeah, there's debris, loose dogs, just different
2: people,
1: things
2: that
1: you can see. Yeah.
2: I've seen people just literally standing on the side of the freeway. I don't know where they're going.
1: Yeah, you can never trust anything.
0: True.
1: I like the signs that we have here in El Paso. Watch out for pedestrians. Unexpected pedestrians. I was like, no, those are people crossing. Let's be real.
0: Come on, be real.
1: You gotta be politically,
0: tell it the way it is.
1: But they gotta be politically correct.
0: Come on.
1: Right? Like you see all over the highway. There. Like, yeah. Come on.
2: Yeah.
1: But yeah, the pollution and the dirt in your neighborhood, I think that's kind of like, what about people with a lot of cars?
0: That doesn't bother me.
2: Oof.
1: But it makes your street look like a junkyard.
0: It can.
1: If they don't know how to park
0: it
1: properly.
0: Yeah. I mean,
2: but like, what if they're all your cars? Like, we have a lot of cars.
1: You gotta get them in a different lot though.
2: We have four cars in our house.
1: Don't you get a ticket if you have too many cars and they're parked on, like, don't you get a ticket?
2: I think if they're like junk cars, yes.
1: But like, what if you're saying like stuff that don't work?
2: Yeah,
1: like
2: yeah.
1: Inoperable?
2: Yes, maybe.
1: Yeah, what if they're nice?
0: And then somebody rats you out.
2: Yep. One of our neighbors ratted us out because since we have so many cars, I mean, we each have a vehicle except for Sebas.
1: Yeah.
2: And sometimes we do block the sidewalk, especially if we like just run in real quick.
1: Yeah.
2: Apparently it was this one morning when my daughter had just ran in. She had a small break between classes. So she had left her car like sticking out. And this one neighbor that's always walking and just spying on everybody. Hate that man.
1: Mm-hmm.
2: He reported it. So she got a ticket. For blocking the sidewalk.
1: There's always that one neighbor.
0: You have one good neighbor.
1: One neighbor that's just like, we call him that neighbor do good.
0: Yep.
2: Yeah.
0: Yep.
1: Do good.
2: So, Saiba stares him down every time.
1: Nah. Nothing worse than an 11-year-old staring you down. Yeah, but no, you gotta make sure you don't block the sidewalks either, right? Or what about people that park on the rocks? Like, you know, on the sidewalk and then they park on the partial rocks and partial street?
2: Yeah.
1: That

0: You can get a ticket for that too.
1: Really?
0: You know, you can also, I've seen some of our neighbors. I remember one of my neighbors was like, dude, I got a ticket because I parked my car in the wrong direction. Like it wasn't going.
1: Yeah. Oh yeah. You can't do that.
0: You can't do it against it. You have to park it with the way with the flow. Street's going.
1: Yeah. You can't do that.
2: Yeah.
0: You gotta be careful with
2: that. Damn, man.
1: So many rules, man. That's my house where I pay property taxes at.
0: Yeah, but it's also your job to keep it somewhat clean and presentable too.
1: Yes.
0: Cause it makes it's an eyesore too.
1: It is an eyesore.
0: I see a lot of our neighborhood, a lot of them are, they have businesses. So they're bringing their work trucks and, you know, trucks. And I get it, you know?
1: Yeah.
0: But sometimes it looks like a big car lot. And mine included. Cause I mean, I don't have enough space for the vehicles.
2: Yeah, no.
0: So I'm just like, great, you know? Mm-hmm. What are you supposed to do? And I wonder how many, this is a good question. It's how many cars are allowed per household? Is it like, can you park as many as you want, but they gotta be like in the,
2: because
0: obviously
2: anything.
0: It's the public street. It's a public street. You don't own it. Your sidewalk, you don't own it.
1: I'm
0: wondering how many you can park in front of your house or across the street or in your own parking lot.
1: Like, yeah.
0: Because I believe one of my neighbors got a warning for putting their house on the, like, their, one of their cars on the rocks.
1: That's goofy.
0: And I believe code came and someone ratted them out. Oh yeah, someone rats us out, dude.
2: Oh yeah. Somebody let you out.
0: I told you guys what happened a couple of, like a year ago or a year and a half ago. I was here at work. I think you remember. And one of the code enforcement cops came to my door, remember?
2: For where?
0: And I clicked on my camera. I'm like, yes sir, how can I help you?
2: Yeah, yeah.
0: It was a cop and he's like, hey, it was a Monday. He's like, hey, we got a noise complaint on you. And I'm like,
2: it's
0: Monday. What are you talking about? He's like, yeah, it happened Saturday. They're like, that you had your music too loud. And I'm like, okay. And then I'm like, oh, what? And he's like, yeah, aren't you the DJ? That's what the cop said. And I'm like,
2: what does that have?
0: Yeah, I'm the DJ. I go, you know what's crazy? I wasn't even in town this weekend, fool.
1: What?
0: And he was just like, oh, one of your neighbors, bro. And then later on, I found a note and then the cop told me which neighbor it was.
1: Wow.
2: Yep, there it is.
0: So they're not invited to the carne asada anymore, dude.
1: No, they're
0: not invited to the carne asada anymore, man. But yeah, that's what they, and I was like, people just automatically assume.
2: Yeah.
1: Yeah, they do.
0: You know, who's playing? Oh, it's gotta be the DJ.
1: That's okay. Goofy.
0: Yeah, it is. I'm like, whatever.
1: You should have told them, I feel discriminated, man.
0: I throw one party a year. And that's always our Halloween party. Mm. That's it. And we turn the music off by 12.
1: Mm-hmm.
0: Right?
2: And you got a noise complaint?
0: The cops will show up.
2: Damn.
0: But what they don't know is that me and the cops are friends. So they're like, Johnny! You guys want to play?
2: Keep it down, bro.
0: Yeah. You guys want to play? Yeah, I got you, man.
1: Yeah.
0: You guys come out after your shift.
2: Yeah,
0: I got
2: you.
0: Got you on some drinks, man.
1: Mm-hmm.
2: Oh, yeah.
1: Come on, bye.
0: Tower Now's 916.

trying to cover it up like a quilt. 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That's just how I do the sauce in a spill. These

0: Wake up. The Morning Mash with Johnny Cage, DJ Javi, and Wake up. The Morning Mash with Johnny Cage, DJ Javi, and Romy. 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
1: Good morning, guys. It's 9:23 right now. It's the Morning Mash hanging out with you guys on this Monday. Hopefully you don't have the Monday blues.
2: I do.
1: Is it the weather?
2: No, it's Monday.
1: Is it gonna be cloudy all day? Is this gonna be caldo weather?
2: Yeah, they were expecting thunder showers later on this afternoon, so it's gonna be cloudy
3: course,
2: all day.
3: Of course. I'm gonna wash my car too, damn it.
2: Yeah.
1: So I told you guys about the cameras that I have that they give me like very detailed updates.
3: That's
1: right?
3: Cool, man.
2: Uh-huh.
1: So I'll get the notification like there's someone on your porch carrying a box.
2: Okay.
1: Or someone, there's an animal, walking in front of your front lawn.
2: That's
1: right?
2: Cool.
1: It'll give me those notifications. So when Ebs was out of town, I told you she was out of town last week, which I don't know how I survived on Twizzlers and a cupcake. I couldn't feed myself. She got a notification and we couldn't stop laughing.
3: Hmm?
1: So I did the nice thing.
3: What'd you do, man?
1: I cleaned the whole house, bro.
3: Damn, bro.
2: Look at you, Cinderella.
1: I cleaned the whole before, so that way she would come home and she could
2: Cinderella,
1: just rest and chill. I told her, I was like, I did it right too, the way you want it. Like,
3: how, man?
1: Cause I'll admit, sometimes when I mop, I don't sweep.
3: I just mop it.
1: Just mop it.
2: It's cause you have
1: no
2: to.
1: No pasa nada.
3: My mop!
1: Yeah. My mop. So I was like, but I swept it, I cleaned it, and then I swept, and then I mopped, right?
2: Mm-hmm.
1: So when I was gonna throw out it was at night. I was gonna throw out the water from the, we have that mop bucket that you push it and then you press it and it spins it, right?
2: Yeah.
1: When you buy it at Walmart for like 10 bucks. I got it and I was taking it down out the front doorsteps.
3: Hello?
1: The notification, Ebony's like, let me find out. I saw the message, but she put something on Instagram. But let me find out Cage had a kid while I was gone. And I'm like, what are you talking about? Well, I went back to the camera and on my camera said, there's a man descending from your front steps.
2: Descending.
1: With a, what is it called?
2: A car seat.
1: With a car seat.
2: Or a baby carrier.
1: They thought the mop bucket thing.
3: Was it a car seat?
1: It looked like a car seat, bro. But what's even funnier in that video is I'm walking out. And Riley, my little dog, gets out and she just takes off. And I'm like, hey!
3: That was funny.
1: This must have been like at 10:30 at night. I'm like, hey!
2: She's like, mom, help me!
1: Help me, this guy's not feeding me! Dude, I had to chase her, but yeah, it was the mop bucket with water. I couldn't stop laughing. I was like, man, it says the weirdest things, dude.
3: That's wild.
2: That's funny.
1: It says the weirdest things.
2: Yeah, that is weird.
1: I also talked about this when our little Roxy passed away. Our Roxy passed away January 15th. That she was 18 years old. We missed her dearly, right? And the next day after she passed, or that weekend after she passed, we got a notification that said there's a light colored dog in your front yard.
2: Mm-hmm.
1: And in that, when we went to that scene, there was nothing in there, bro.
2: Aww.
3: Damn.
1: I forever will be real freaked out. And I was like, that was our little pup just coming to say hi.
2: That is her.
1: I'm okay. Yeah, dude.
3: Homie.
1: So I get freaked out. So I was like, oh my God. But yeah, we get those notifications like there's a man carrying a pizza box. There's a man carrying like, or there's a woman carrying.
3: And yeah, it's very detailed.
1: Yeah, it's super detailed.
3: That's
1: bro.
3: Good. Yeah, that's
2: I like
3: good.
2: That.
1: But I don't know about, baby carrier.
2: Yeah.
1: So I got questioned like, let me find out you had a kid. I was like, oh my gosh.
2: Why is there a baby carrier?
1: Yeah, there's pets on your, there's a bird. Yeah. Well,
3: I'm meaning to tell you.
1: We need to talk. Here's the kid. Nah, dude, but yeah, I couldn't stop laughing. So people were like, well, can you talk about that? I'm like, yeah, well, you're a little man.
3: Damn, mine doesn't do that, bro.
1: Nah. Does yours, is yours
3: it
1: annoying?
3: Just says somebody's in the front door, that's it.
1: Is it annoying though? Like, does it go off for everything? Like,
3: yes,
1: when?
3: The one, especially yeah, the one that I have inside
1: gotta,
3: my house.
1: You gotta decrease the sensitivity.
3: That's so annoying,
2: yes.
1: In your house, bro? It goes off inside your house?
3: Oh no, the cameras I have inside my house.
1: But what
3: so any movement it picks up, it'll tell me.
1: But what about?
3: Like literally any movement.
1: Don't tell me that you're getting movement when you're not there.
2: That's creepy.
1: What is it normally?
3: Nothing. And even my front door's gone off too by itself. It's like, there's somebody in the front door, it's like, check. There's nothing, dude.
1: Nah?
3: I swear.
2: That is creepy.
3: I don't know what it is.
1: That's what I'm scared of, dude. I'm scared to put cameras inside my house like that. Cause I don't want to be like,
2: nah.
1: There's a man sitting there and I look and by the way, did you see the beer garden ghost?
2: No.
3: Where is this
2: yes, I did.
1: Oh my gosh.
2: That was creepy.
1: Do you remember Aceitunas?
3: Mm-hmm.
1: So Aceitunas is now EP Beer Garden. Mm-hmm. Beerness. No, it's Beer Garden.
2: Beer Garden.
1: It's like German, right? Beer Garden. There's a TikTok famous, that went viral.
2: Mm-hmm.
1: Someone caught a man sitting in one of the, like in a corner there, and there's no one there. It's a ghost, dude.
3: You can clearly see him?
2: Yeah, you can see the picture.
1: So they're saying that the place is haunted.
3: Mm.
2: That's crazy. It's by Sunset, right? Is that the one?
1: Yeah, I frequent that a lot, man. I like going there. It's one of my favorite bars to go to, like
3: a
1: hole in the wall. It's called
2: EP,
1: it's where Aceitunas was, dude. Aceitunas.
3: EP
1: Beer? It's EPBIE I don't know if it's garden or G-A-R-T-E-N. I'm not sure what it, how you
3: like
1: say
3: a beer garden?
1: Like a beer garden theme.
2: Oh.
3: Yeah. Wait, let me see.
1: But it's Yerven.
3: Yerven?
1: Bro, but that's crazy, dude. There's like a figure and you could clearly see it. That, like there's a figure sitting there and there was nobody and everyone was like, dude, I was there. I saw it. There's, and that supposedly there, it's known for having ghostly,
3: entity.
2: Really?
1: Oh.
3: Dang, I'm only.
2: That is creepy. That is very creepy.
1: Nah, man. But there's a viral TikTok video that you could clearly see the figure sitting there.
2: With a hat, right?
1: I don't know what it was. It just looked...
3: That's creepy, man.
2: That is very creepy.
1: But that building is old, bro.
3: So he's drinking too, this ghost.
1: I think he was listening to the music.
3: Oh.
1: He's just jamming out.
3: Okay.
1: Yeah. Mm. Let me ask you something, Hav.
3: Here we go.
1: When you become a ghost, because one day we're all going to become ghosts.
2: Yeah.
3: Nah, man.
1: Where are you going to be hanging out, buddy?
3: Nah. No.
1: The ladies' locker room.
3: What?
1: At the gym.
2: A ghost? Where would you go? Really?
3: That's all I'm going to see.
1: We're going to be sitting on the girls' toilets like this.
3: Yeah. They walk in.
1: Like the ghost here, right?
4: Bro, that's like the size.
1: That's why Romy won't go to the bathroom here.
2: Yeah, it's scary here.
3: Well, there is a ghost here in the bathroom.
1: We have a ghost here in the bathroom.
3: He likes to chill there.
2: Because scary.
1: If you haven't heard, two mediums told us during, like 2 years ago, two different mediums came on two different dates.
3: And they both said it.
1: And they both said there's a male entity stuck in here. And
3: he usually likes to hang out in the bathroom.
1: In the bathroom.
3: The female bathroom.
1: So the girls don't go to they're scared to go to the bathroom. They're scared to go to the bathroom.
2: I am.
1: So much so, Saturday night, Hav. When we left Romy's party, we went to go check out Doug's saloon.
2: Uh-huh.
1: And Ebs wanted to stop here so she could change her shoes. She's like, let me stop. And, you know, so I stopped here at the stage.
3: You came inside?
1: It was at night. And she's like, no, don't. So we went to the girl bathroom. She's like, no, don't come with me. Cause I stay right here. Leave the door open. Cause she heard all the scary stories.
3: Yeah, it usually happens at night too.
1: I was like, hey.
2: It's creepy.
1: So I always give the ghost a little show.
2: Yeah.
3: Yeah. You do? What kind of show, man?
2: Creepy.
1: Whoosh.
3: Like, take a look at this.
1: No, but see the girls' bathroom, the girls are scared to go in there. Like, Romy's scared to go in there.
2: It's because I hear stuff all the time. Like, I heard one of our coworkers walking by, and she was never even in the building at all that day. So
1: I was scared of Saturday night. She's like,
3: I'm not going
1: anybody. Leave it open, stand right here.
3: And it is pretty dark here at night.
1: Yeah, it is dark.
3: Very dark.
2: It is very dark. And then the lights we have here don't help the situation.
1: But if there's a guy ghost in the girls' bathroom, like, what's he doing in there, bro?
3: But I thought ghosts didn't know what they're doing.
1: What do you mean?
2: I don't know what he's doing. He's being a pervert.
1: He's sitting right there he's sitting on the girls' toilet, just full Monty. But then what happens when we yawn here? We're like,
3: like that?
1: Gotcha. Got him.
2: Got us.
1: Yeah.
2: I don't know.
3: Nah, man.
1: So the girls here.
3: Take me somewhere else, bro.
1: Just know that the girls here are afraid to go to the girls' bathroom because the mediums have told them that we have the different mediums and they didn't know. We didn't talk about this on air.
3: Yeah.
1: Now we do. So it's just real creepy.
2: Mm-hmm.
1: And what we learned from our engineer, his name is Glenn.
2: Mm-hmm.
1: Glenn is 96? 96?
2: 98? So Glenn's 96. 100?
1: But he's in great health.
3: Oh yeah, man.
1: I mean,
3: he looks great for his age.
1: Yeah, and he's our engineer.
2: Yeah.
1: And, Glenn is an OG and he knows about
3: he's
1: the building.
3: Seen stuff.
1: And he told us this building back in the 60s mm-hmm. or 70s was once a morgue.
3: Mm-hmm.
1: Great, bro. That explains
3: maybe that's why.
1: A lot.
2: I don't know. Right. But was he? I hear that it was. I hear that it wasn't.
1: It was a morgue.
3: I heard it was a bank too.
1: And then it was a bank. And then, cause we have a safe in the back.
2: Yeah. That safe does smell kind of funky.
1: It does.
3: Maybe they let the ghost out.
2: And one of our mediums said that area back there, that vault, that it does smell like formaldehyde.
1: It does.
2: And I'm like, that is what that smell is?
1: It is.
3: Yeah, it's what
1: it
3: smells like.
1: And then the back office, they're saying it smells evil.
3: Yes.
1: And I'm like, that's Dario.
3: Oh. That's something else.
1: That's
3: not a ghost.
1: That's just evil.
3: Yeah, and then I heard over there, like close to the front, it smelled like hungover.
2: Hungover?
1: That's Bouchy. No, but seriously, like they always that to attest to what Romy is saying, that safe does smell like formaldehyde.
2: It does.
1: It has that weird stench.
2: I didn't know that's what formaldehyde smells like. You know what I thought that smell was when I first smelled it? I was like, oh man, it smells like the 80s in here. It just smells like old.
1: Yeah, formaldehyde.
2: I didn't know that's what that smell was. And I'm like, dang. When they were saying like, oh yeah, this room, as soon as they opened the door, They were like, oh, this room smells like straight up formaldehyde.
1: And we also have a closet here where one of our former employees' bosses passed away.
2: In the closet? Like
1: in the closet, it smells.
2: They passed away in the closet?
1: Like no. In the closet, it smells like her scent.
2: I don't smell that.
1: I do.
2: That's crazy.
1: We've smelled it plenty of times.
2: Oh, yeah. I'm going to go smell it right now.
1: And the back office here, like in the back where we keep all the, where we found Lala.
2: Oh, yeah. I don't like that.
1: That area is very, very weird.
2: I don't like that area.
1: Yeah.
2: At all.
3: So then we have another office like back here.
1: That's for
3: you. That one smells like catfish.
2: I don't like that one either.
3: Basket. What is that, dude?
2: I don't like that one.
1: I don't know. I don't know, man. We have a studio here in the back. and Dara's like, cause I asked Dara, I was like, hey man, can I bring some, like, cause I have a lot of DJ equipment, bro. I was like, can I bring it? So that way we, if me and Javi need to record, like,
3: yeah,
1: we need to
3: record our shows,
1: we can put it, I'll put the stuff over here and it's soundproof. But then I thought about it, like, bro, that room has no windows.
3: Nothing.
1: Nothing. So if you get locked in there, you're screwed.
3: You're screwed. Yeah. Mm-hmm. There's no way you can get out.
1: They can't hear you.
3: Nope.
1: It's soundproof. So I'm like, yeah. Dude. It's just weird. I don't know if I want to, yeah. So the girls here are scared.
3: There's some ghosts here.
1: We have a little ghostly presence here.
2: A little ghosty.
1: But yeah, that EP the beer garden one, check that video out. It's really, really creepy. It's on, it's gone viral on TikTok. Time right now is 9:34. It's the Morning Mash.
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11: What the hell? It's the Morning Mash. Oh, wow. That's crazy. We're talking about all these things that are happening in the studio, and then guess what? Like, the stuff starts firing off by itself.
12: See what happens when you play the Ouija board?
11: Anyways, creepy. we gave a little station tour of, like, stuff. You know, because we're talking about, like, stuff that, like, people are scared here, and I'm talking about the EP Beer Garden Ghost that was, you know, the viral video. Did you see it, Hav?
12: I did.
11: What did you think?
12: Yeah, man. There's something there for sure.
11: Huh.
12: Yeah.
11: So we talked about stuff that's happened here in our office because our office is very old and we've had different things happen.
12: Yeah.
11: And we have this in the men's bathroom. There's a distinct stain that has been there for decades.
12: Yeah, it's been there.
11: It looks like, honestly.
12: How can you describe it?
11: Can I, you want me to describe it? It looks like someone, like, have you ever seen someone when they're shot against the wall? Like in a movie, and then there's like a blood splatter, and then they fall down,
12: slowly
11: down the wall, and then the blood drizzles with them down the wall. That's what it looks like. So we've had, like, I don't know how many times that wall has been painted over and over and over again.
12: And it's just time and time still again. Stays there.
11: And it pops out
13: and
11: again.
13: And it still comes out.
11: And that stain pops out. And they've tried everything. They thought it was a water pipe.
12: It is.
11: There's no water pipes in that way.
13: Saying, why don't we paint it on live and see how long it takes for it to come back?
11: I ain't touching that wall. I'm good, man. I ain't touching anything on that wall.
13: This whole building is creepy.
11: Yeah,
12: man.
13: Everything.
12: Yeah.
11: So we get a little station tour, and then every time you go to the back studio, we've done it many times. The back off the utility,
12: the storage room, unit, over the back.
11: And we
12: the
11: turn
12: back
11: the light, put the flash on. There's orbs everywhere.
12: Oh yeah. Oh yeah. We've heard stuff on there too. Yeah.
11: Oh yeah.
13: Yeah.
11: So now Romy's all even more terrified. And then what I just noticed in the girls' bathroom here, there's an attic.
12: Yeah, I didn't know we had an attic there.
13: I don't like that. I don't like that at all.
11: And I just saw it, and I'm like, oh man, there's probably something.
12: There's something in there for
11: Romy
12: sure.
11: Romy won't go in there. Just go in there, Romy.
13: Nah. In the attic? No, yeah. I'm good.
11: Or just peek your head in there.
13: Nah.
11: If it gets chopped off, we know that. Something like, hey, we know
12: something's up there.
11: We know something bad.
13: No.
11: That way me and Javi can run.
13: We'll
11: put you up there, and then you go up the stairs. Something happens, we can take up. We'll go get help.
13: Send Javi up there.
11: We'll go get help. We'll send Pouchy.
13: Nah. I'm good.
11: Who do you think would be the brave one to do it here?
12: Nobody.
11: You think Diana Solis would do it?
13: Nah.
12: It'd be trickery, huh?
11: If you trick her.
12: Yeah.
13: You'd have to tell her that something for a remote is up there. A banner.
11: We got to tell her, like, we got two tickets to go check out the America game or something.
12: Yeah, there you go.
13: Something. Oh. You go up there.
11: Hell no, I wouldn't go up there.
12: No? you could just peek your head in there though, right? Yeah. It's not big enough to get in there.
11: Yeah, you could just, no, it looks like a storage place.
13: I don't know what it is and I don't want to find out.
11: Has anyone ever opened it?
12: Let's open it.
11: I ain't gonna open that.
13: Let's open at night it though. Live.
11: No, hell, at midnight.
12: Yeah, I'm down.
11: What about at 3:15 in the morning?
12: I'm down.
11: Well, I'll show up at it. No, no, hell no, dude. What if something's up there?
13: Nah, I'm good.
11: What if we got squatters?
13: Up there?
12: Imagine? Maybe that's why the ghost is here, dude, because of whatever's in there.
13: Because of the squatters?
11: Maybe there's something in there that we don't know.
12: Exactly.
11: Like, it looks like a storage space.
12: Somebody might have put something there on purpose.
13: I don't like it. It's scary. Gray, I'm not going to go to the restroom here again.
11: Why? Just go. Give you a little.
12: Look, we'll just do it. Open it at 3 o'clock in the morning.
11: Look, we'll just open it, Romy.
12: And see what's in there.
11: We'll just open it real quick and then throw you in there and then you'll be good.
13: Yeah, no, I'm good.
11: You're really that scared?
13: Yeah, I don't like it.
11: You get scared?
13: This whole building is creepy. Ooh, they're saying, why don't we leave a camera?
11: That'd be a good idea.
12: Put a camera in there.
13: Leave
12: dude.
13: A camera in there.
11: I have an extra camera at home.
12: Bring it, dude.
11: You want me to? Where could we put it? Like in that
12: in
11: hallway?
12: There in the attic. Just open it up and put the camera in there. And close it up.
13: So who would go up there?
11: Oh, man. I don't know. Honestly, the only one that's brave that would probably go up there would be Glenn.
13: Yeah, maybe we could tell him to do it next time he comes.
12: I'm going to check his number, dude.
13: I don't know.
11: Is your power working? Yeah.
12: Yeah.
13: Dang.
11: Like, I don't know, man.
13: Who could we send up there? Well, Javi doesn't believe in that stuff. Go up there.
12: I'll do it. I ain't chicken.
11: And Naito?
12: I'll do it.
13: Just anytime. Like right now.
11: I wouldn't know. Hell no. What if stuff unleashes on here and then we're all.
12: Yeah, and then we all. And then you're going to blame me. Oh, you see what happened? You opened the guff.
11: And so, yeah, then somebody got attached to me.
12: Nah, man. And now I'm going to get blamed for it.
11: Oh, man.
13: Oof.
11: I don't know, man. I don't know how I feel about that.
13: Ooh, no.
11: I think you're toying with stuff.
12: Yeah.
11: I think you're opening stuff that you never know, dude. Like, I feel like stuff is stored up in that thing that's causing something.
13: Yeah, you think so?
11: Yeah. Something's...
12: All the psychics felt something.
13: We should send a Ghostbuster up there, then.
11: We should send our cleaning lady.
12: Up there? Mira, mica.
13: Mira, Isaac,
11: you should clean us on Wednesday.
12: Cleaning bed out here, por favor.
11: Está el cheque.
12: El cheque. It's up there.
11: Anyways. Hey, so what's his Disclosure Day movie?
12: Aliens, man.
11: It's the one about aliens. So it was number one in the box office, but it didn't do too hot.
12: It's not doing well.
11: Didn't do too hot.
13: Dang.
12: I want to see it, though.
11: It looks good. Obsession is number two. Number three was a scary movie.
12: What?
11: Four is Backrooms. And Masters of the Universe was number five. It's quickly dropping.
13: What?
11: Masters of the Universe.
13: It wasn't that good?
12: Mm-mm. What?
13: Mm-mm. Oh, man. Great,
11: and also, Michael Jackson's biopic recently became the highest grossing biopic of all time.
12: There it is.
13: Yep.
12: Did it hit a billion already?
11: It almost hit a billion.
12: Yeah, it's almost there.
11: 911 million worldwide since it hit theaters in April.
13: That's awesome. I love it.
11: That's insane.
13: I love it that new generations are finding out about Michael and realizing that he was just himself.
11: Hey, you guys want to know something weird? My phone is like dead.
13: Oh, that's weird.
11: Like dead.
12: It was fine.
13: Why is it glitching like that?
11: It was dead, dude.
13: What?
11: That's creepy. Because I was filming all
12: the
11: back rooms.
12: See what happens.
11: Go looking for it and they'll find it.
13: Oh,
11: man. Hold on.
13: Wow. Well, did you guys see while your phone's charging that Jake Paul recently placed a very large bet on the U.S. men's soccer team to win the World Cup? He wagered $32,500 through Polymarket. If the U.S. wins, the payout would be $1.7 million.
11: Damn, son. That's a lot of money.
13: That's a lot of moolah.
11: That's a lot of moolah.
13: Oh, they're saying that your life froze when you were in the storage closet.
11: My life froze?
13: Yeah. So his phone died, but they're saying that on the live.
11: There it is. I'm back, guys. Sorry.
13: It's frozen when you were in the theme.
11: Yeah, so.
13: That's
11: weird. Yeah, so my I just lost
12: power.
11: It's crazy. I lost power and my phone died on me and it was crazy. So.
13: Was your phone dying already though?
11: No, it was at 10% when I started the little walking around.
13: Skylar says it says paused and it's in the picture of the closet. Of the back room.
11: What?
13: Your life.
11: It froze in the back room?
13: Yeah, it froze when you were back there. Like it stayed there.
11: That's creepy.
13: That is creepy. Go back there.
11: I ain't going back
12: do
11: there.
12: Do it, dude.
13: With the lights off.
11: Mm-mm.
13: Go.
11: I walk around here because I work here. Other than that, I wouldn't be walking.
12: I wouldn't do it.
11: No, I wouldn't walk. I wouldn't. I'd be like, hey.
13: I wouldn't dare come in this building if I didn't.
11: I've been here at night. I was here Saturday night.
12: Yeah. You feel anything?
11: No, but Ed was scared. She came to change real quick, and then she's like, leave the door open and stay here. You're staying right here with me. No, because she got free. Because she knows all the stories.
12: Yeah.
11: Mm-mm. I'm just like, yeah, nah, I'm good, man. That's it. Give it its peace. Hey, you know what? You can't come with me. You stay here.
12: Yeah, yeah.
11: You're the ghost of the station. You're not invited to the carne asada. You're not invited to my house.
13: You're only patrolling here. That's it.
11: Yeah, you're keeping it chill here.
13: Nothing
11: yeah,
13: else.
11: Yeah, my phone, my life phone day, bro. It's crazy.
13: Dang, yep. That's crazy.
11: Yeah. I don't know, man, but everyone's scared of that area, that back area. It's kind of weird.
12: What's the minute? Yeah.
11: But I'm wondering what's, like, honestly, guys, I'm really wondering what's in that attic now.
12: Just open it up.
11: I never noticed it because I've never been to the girls' bathroom.
13: Uh-huh.
11: But Saturday when Ebs was in there, I was in there with her and she's like, no. She was scared. And I looked up and I was like, what the hell? And she's like, what's that? And I was like, I didn't want to tell her because she'd be more freaked out. I'm like, it's an attic. Like, it's like a, you push up.
12: Well, wait for Halloween around and I'll do it. You can record me.
11: That'd be good. That'd be a good segment. Okay.
12: I got you, man.
11: So Javi's gonna be the unsung hero. He's gonna go ahead and do it Halloween.
5: I interfere no month. Ghost.
11: He's gonna open it and see what's in there.
12: We'll find out together.
11: They're saying, dude, that's creepy. You go back into your live. It's like your cover picture. Oh, that's crazy.
12: What?
13: That's crazy.
11: They drained the power of the battery. Yeah, because when I started, I was like, oh, I gotta charge. I was like, oh, but it'll be enough for this segment. I'll charge my phone when I get back.
13: Oh.
11: And it was in 2 minutes that I was out of the studio and the phone went from 10% to zero. But as soon as I hit that back room, it drained it.
13: Really? Yeah, that back room is really scary.
11: Yeah.
13: That whole back area, cause the vault ends up being in the back too.
11: Oh yeah.
13: So.
11: I took him to the vault.
13: Oh no.
11: The back vault that we have here. It's weird.
13: I'm good.
11: Great, man. Great.
13: No.
11: Great.
13: Well, yeah, remember that orb that they could see on my live that one time?
11: Yep.
13: The orb and then, one of my...
11: Didn't something pass behind you and you
13: felt
11: it?
13: Yeah, one of the listeners said that they saw, cause I felt something pass behind me as we were live on the air.
11: Yeah.
13: And then I turned and I didn't say anything cause we were talking. And then on the live, someone said, did you just feel something? And I said, yes. Why? And they said, because I saw somebody walk behind you.
12: Is that you?
11: No, dude, that wasn't me. What the hell was that?
13: That was creepy. Yeah, Bebecita saw it. Mm. And then a couple days later, we were talking about it on the air again. And then remember, it was early in the morning and then the lights here flickered.
11: Oh, they flickered.
13: And nobody was here. And you all saw it in real time. So
11: I don't know. Sometimes I'll come early when I need to record something like here, like a mix or something. I'll come early and it is kind of like eerie.
12: Yeah.
11: Like get here when it's still dark, like at 4:30 in the morning.
13: I hate being here in the dark. I hate it.
11: Well, Romy's the type that if no one's in the building, she'll stay outside.
13: I will not come in. Mm-mm.
11: She's afraid. She's afraid that ghost is gonna get her in the corner and manosearla.
13: Oh, I'm just afraid.
11: Te mueves, Romy. That's what Romy tells the ghost saying.
12: The ghost saying it.
11: Te mueves. Yeah. Well, did you see the psychic that warned evil aliens to abduct 700 people at the
12: World Cup game? 24th, right?
11: June 24th, guys. Yep. A Brazilian psychic is predicting evil aliens are going to abduct 700 people at the World Cup match in Miami.
13: What?
12: The psychic supposedly predicting it.
11: I don't know.
12: What the hell is she smoking, man?
11: I don't know.
13: Well, Bahiana?
11: Yeah.
13: That's her name?
11: Yeah. I don't know about that, man. You? Are you scared?
13: Ooh, I'm going to have to look that up.
11: How many people have predicted that the end of the world?
12: Exactly.
11: And how many people predicted this? And
13: do not go to the stadium in Miami on June 24th, 2026.
12: Aliens.
13: Stay away, she said.
12: Aliens, man. They're coming. Again.
11: Again, tres. Well, did you see the White House unleashed all these other...
12: Yeah, did you see that? What? There's a ring?
11: Yep. All sorts
12: it gets bigger and bigger. Okay.
11: All sorts of videos again, man.
12: GAI.
11: Yeah,
13: that is good. Creepy.
11: Anyways, you guys ready to get on out of here?
12: Wait, already?
11: It's 10 o'clock, baby boy.
12: Damn.
11: It's 10 o'clock. Time for us to start making our way on out the door.
13: That's right. And a quick shout out. So I did my first remote this weekend.
11: Oh, nice.
13: Real quick. Thanks. It was exciting. It was fun. It was so hot though. And it was at the Center for Employment Training, which I didn't know. It's a school. So you can learn to do welding, truck drivers.
11: Your CDL?
13: Yeah, they have like different types of training and classes that you can take. So that was really fun. That was the Center for Employment Training over in the Lower Valley. So shout out to them. It was so much fun. It was hot though.
11: There you go, man. We will be back. Me and Javi come back for our shows later on. You can catch Javi on his show at 5 o'clock for the Bombucha. Catch me on mine for the noontime workout at noon. If not, we'll catch you guys back here for Taco Tuesday tomorrow morning, guys. Thanks for joining us. We'll see you guys tomorrow. Bye, guys.
13: Bye. Broadcasting.

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0: 24/7. Things are starting to heat up around here, and I'm not talking about them wings. The TMZ is reporting Keke Palmer and Hot Ones host Sean Evans were spotted on a dinner date in New York. 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I think it's time. 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

Mix 92.7, A Quiet Place 3 is in the works. That means Emily Blunt working with her man, our man, John Krasinski. She's chatting with Andy Cohen about how they fell in love next.

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0: franchises, The Quiet Place. And Quiet Place 3 is in the works now. That means Emily Blunt working with her man, John Krasinski, who stars and directs this film. 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

0: 92.7. You know, I don't really keep up with the Star Wars franchise, but a lot of you do. It's such a big deal. New star is joining the team here. Amy Adams chats with Jimmy Fallon, confirming that she's joining the Star Wars franchise.
1: These rumors are true. That's about all I can tell you.
2: Yeah.
1: Is that I'm in it.
2: That you're in the Ryan Gosling with Sean Levy.
1: Yes, yeah.
2: Really?
1: Oh, it's a total dream come true.
2: Really?
1: Yes. I mean, Star Wars.
2: I love everyone. I love Ryan, but I love Sean Levy too. I love all...
1: The whole universe. I was a huge fan.
2: But you, growing up...
1: I was like totally obsessed, had all the toys.
2: You had the dolls?
1: I had the dolls. I had the Princess Leia doll.
2: Ooh.
1: I still have... They re-released the Princess Leia doll, and I bought like 6 of them to give out to my friends and stuff, but yeah.
2: Just to be nice?
1: Yeah, I mean, okay. More or less. Or okay. Just maybe we could play together.
0: Star Wars fans rejoice. Amy Adams is good. I think a good addition to the franchise. More for you, mixelpaso.com.
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You know, my favorite thing about Ice Cube is that he always looks like somebody asked a dumb question. 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

0: so good. The movie itself, I think I'm going to give it like a 5 out of 10. But I'm the biggest hypocrite that, you know, ever was, so I might change my mind. I'll keep you posted. I like to scare myself like once a week. Horror, my favorite genre. And I didn't need to sleep with the lights on for this one. My two cents. Gonna take a quick breather. I'll be back at 1. Stay here. 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
2: 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Back to work, back to business as usual, and back to the Noontime Workout. Johnny Cage clocking in an hour of just nothing but fresh edits, cuts, house, and dance music. You know this is where it lives. So let's get right into it. I also got my TikTok live stream on. I am back on TikTok. I got kicked off last Wednesday. And I'm like, oh, my God, I appealed it. And they said, nope. Damn it. So now I know what I can and can't say. So damn, that's crazy. TikTok was in its feels and it, put me in timeout, but I'm glad to be back. So, you can catch me live right now at KAGE_915. Again, that's KAGE_915. And this is the Noontime Workout.

Thanks for checking out the Newtown Workout on Mix 92.7. While this mix is live, I'm also streaming live on TikTok at KAGE_915. So log on and join me in the studio. And don't forget to say hi. And as always, say hi to your mom for me.

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Can't think, can't sleep, can't breathe.

0: quick. Johnny Cage hanging out with you guys. Also, don't forget Noontown Workout brought to you from our friends over at Western Tech. If you're interested in classes or enrollment, visit their website, westerntech.edu. I'm also streaming live right now on TikTok. Come in and join the party. Have some fun. Say hello to everyone. You can find me on TikTok right now at KAGE_915. Taking a break. Be right back like in 1 minute.
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0: The Newtown Workout coming to a close. Little last night rework, man. Unknown. Anyways, done and over with for today. Thank you guys, all of you guys that are always joining me on the live stream, keeping me company. Appreciate it. Yeah, it's a ditty one, but it's a last night version. A little rework of it. Gotta thank BZ for being my guest in the studio and hanging out with me. And BZ is Romy's baby. If you've never seen BZ, well, we stay BZ here for sure. So they're asking me why his pupils are all dilated. I don't know what was going on in there, but anyways. Done for today. Noontime Workout. Thanks so much for hanging out with me, guys. I will catch you guys back here tomorrow, same time, same channel. Noontime Workout done and over with. See you in the morning. Keep it locked right here at Mix 92.7. Joey C is coming up next.
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They trying to cover it up like a quilt. 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Kept it 100 on paper like Will. 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That's just how I do the sauce and the spill.

0: 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Things are starting to heat up around here, and I'm not talking about them wings. The TMZ is reporting Keke Palmer and Hot Ones host Sean Evans were spotted on a dinner date in New York. Sean's been shooting in shot for a minute. I think it's time. These two doing their big one. 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

X92.7, it's Joey C and happy Pride. You know, the city's adapting to the removal of the rainbow colored sidewalks and crosswalks, but we're getting new Pride themed streetlight cylinders. 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

Mix 92.7, A Quiet Place 3 is in the works. That means Emily Blunt working with her man, our man, John Krasinski. She's chatting with Andy Cohen about how they fell in love next.

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0: guys, but a lot of you do. It's such a big deal. New star is joining the team here. Amy Adams chats with Jimmy Fallon, confirming that she's joining the Star Wars franchise.
1: These rumors are true. That's about all I can tell you.
2: Yeah.
1: Is that I'm in it.
2: That you're in the Ryan Gosling with Sean Levy.
1: Yes, yeah.
2: Really?
1: Oh, it's a total dream come true.
2: Really?
1: Yes. I mean, Star Wars.
2: I love everyone. I love Ryan, but I love Sean Levy too. I love all...
1: The whole universe. I was like huge fan.
2: But you, growing up?
1: Oh yeah. I was like totally obsessed. Had all the toys.
2: You had the dolls?
1: I had the dolls. I had the Princess Leia doll.
2: Ooh.
1: I still have, they re-released the Princess Leia doll and I bought like 6 of them to give out to my friends and stuff, but yeah.
2: Just to be nice?
1: Yeah, I mean, okay. More or less, or okay. Just maybe we could play together.
0: Star Wars fans rejoice. Amy Adams is good. I think a good addition to the franchise. More for you, mixelpaso.com.
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3: 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A Pearl Jam tribute on June 27th, Cypress Hill on July 26th, Gene Simmons Band and Slaughter on August 1st, Black Veil Brides August 29th, Godsmack and Dorothy on September 6th, and Lady A on September 26th. All concerts are free and 21 and over. Speaking Rock Casino, 122 South Old Pueblo Road. 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

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If it's your birthday today, you're sharing it with Ice Cube, Helen Hunt, and Neil Patrick Harris. 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

They trying to cover it up like a quilt. 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These

0: 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I'm Joey C. Joey C Radio on TikTok if you want to go hang out over there. Bianca is coming up next. Before I go, Disclosure Day in theaters now. Emily Blunt, so good. Coleman Domingo, so good. The movie itself, horror, happens to be like my favorite genre, and I don't know what I was expecting. But we're going to give it a 5 out of 10. I'm a huge hypocrite, so I might change my mind a little bit later. But I didn't need to sleep with the lights on or anything for this one. It's Steven Spielberg, so go see it. But as for me, I think 5 out of 10 for now. I'll see you tomorrow. Stay here. It's Mix 92.7. Bye.
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Hey guys, and happy Monday. I know, back to it, but it's okay because we maybe have a short week. If you have Friday off, it is Juneteenth on Friday. So technically this could be your Tuesday.

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1: 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My grandma used to always tell me not to wait till it got to like even a quarter of a tank. She had a theory about it saving money in the long run. I'm like, well, yeah, you're not having to fill up the whole tank, just 3/4 or half. But either way, today's the day you should be gassing up. We'll talk about it coming up next.
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And apparently, if you were going to put gas in your tank any day during the week, today would be the day. Mondays, typically the cheapest gas nationwide. Prices tend to be lower at the start of the week before demand picks up. Because, yeah, you got plans on the weekend. You're going to be moving and grooving. Don't you wait till Saturday. That's the most expensive day to fill up. Which I don't know what the actual, like, difference is. How much you're actually going to save. But either way, a couple dollars is a couple dollars. Save some here, save some there. I'll take my deals where I can get them.

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1: And this story is so crazy. I just cannot believe people. Did you see this? It went viral, I think, online. A woman arrested at the airport because she left her dog there. Yeah, I guess she didn't have the paperwork right or something happened to where she wasn't able to board her flight with her dog who she was planning to bring with her. So she just left the dog. You know how some people shouldn't be parents? Well, some people shouldn't be dog owners as well. And that lady right there, she's top of the list. Disgusting.
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Rari go skirt on a boy like a kilt. Kept it 100 on paper like Will. Tricking it off on a paying a bill. That's just how I do the sauce in the spill. These

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1: And Tyra Banks suing Netflix over the America's Next Top Model documentary. She claims that the producers took more than 3 hours of interviews and edited them down to 16 minutes, creating what she calls a false and defamatory portrayal of her involvement with the show. She's now seeking damages and a jury trial. I'm like, girl, you were mean, okay? We didn't speak up back in the day. So you're not the only one. There are a lot of shows that got away with a lot of stuff. And I know the modeling industry is very cruel, but you were a mean girl. Ain't no faking that. And speaking of TV, the 2026 BET Awards are almost here. The show airs Sunday, June 28th at 8 p.m. Eastern, 5 p.m. Pacific, with comedian Drewski hosting for the first time. We have Cardi B leading the pack with 6 nominations. Kendrick Lamar follows behind, as well as Mariah the Scientist. They both have 5. Doechii and Doja Cat also scored multiple nods, and it's shaping out to be a big night. So save the date, Sunday, June 28th.
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1: 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Hopefully you guys had a great weekend. It was an interesting weekend in sports. UFC, for some of you guys that caught it, that was pretty interesting. Very controversial, and I think one of the fighters said something about Michelle Obama. That happened, and then Dana White saying that, hell no, you'll never see that happen again because it was way too expensive. And he's saying that he's not going to do that yet again. What else did you have? Of course, you have the Tiesto was in town. And I saw that video. Marranos, man. You guys, damn, man. That looked really bad. If you guys haven't seen the video, it's on FitFam, where the pool, you can see like all the leftover trash that was just thrown. It's like right there by the pool. Like, damn. Who raised y'all, man? That's just bad. Can't even go and enjoy it because it was bad. There's a lot of trash. Check out the video. But that happened over the weekend. Also what happened over the weekend was Luke Bryan, not here in El Paso. He was in Albuquerque, and I saw that a few people from here in El Paso went to go check him out. And it was at the First Light, right? No, I keep saying First Light. It was at the Financial Credit Union Amphitheater in Albuquerque. That's my first time there. And it was my first time watching Luke Bryan. I got to say really quick, so some of y'all that do like him, don't get me wrong, I love some of his songs. But I don't know, is it maybe his age? He just came out and just did his thing, sang his songs, you know, hyped up the crowd a little bit. And yeah, that was it. I don't know. I expected more, but I guess maybe that's what country artists do. It's been a while. I mean, I love George Strait, don't get me wrong, but I mean, Tommy Hill, George Strait. This guy's in his mid-40s, so I expected like a badass show. I don't know. Either way, I enjoyed it. That was fun. First time, like I said, seeing him, and the first time there at that amphitheater. Only bad thing, though, if you guys ever get a chance to go out there, is take your patience, because it is a pain to get out of there. Right? Damn. Well, hopefully you guys enjoyed the weekend. Especially with this crazy weather. Damn, did you guys see that? I was actually stuck on airway when that happened. Oh my gosh, it was a mess. I saw a couple of people getting stranded, cause the water, it just flooded like, it was crazy. Within minutes, that whole street was just flooded. Airway was just bad. But that happened over the weekend. Well, yeah, yesterday, that was just bad, bad, bad. We're expecting some more rain today. So you guys please drive safe. We'll keep an eye on traffic coming to you guys in a few minutes, but right now, let's turn it up. It is the 5 o'clock Bambucha. Here we go.

7, baby, drop it like it's hot. If this world was mine, I'd take your dreams and make them multiply. If this world was mine, I'd take your enemies in front of God. Introduce them to that light, hit them strictly with that fire. Fire, fire, fire, fire, fire.

0: 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Let's take a look at some traffic for you guys. There is one accident. It's on East Missouri and Willow Street. So you guys, drive safe on this National Man Day. So ladies, pamper your man today. A little, you know, maybe a little yegale, maybe a little masaje, maybe a little foot rub when he gets home. Maybe have his favorite beer or alcoholic drink. Please do not drink and drive. Ready as soon as he gets home. Like, mira, I got this just for you. Today is my man's day. Maybe let him play Xbox with no interruptions. Maybe, ladies, how about this one? Let him control the thermostat. Just for today, though. Maybe he likes it super cold, and they're like, oh, hell no. Ladies, like, you know what? Sarke, he's not going to get nothing. He hasn't been behaving. Gachos. But today is National Man Day. Gotta take a quick break. Keep it right where it is. The 5 o'clock Bombucha.
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0: 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And yes, we are streaming live on mixelpaso.com. Join us tomorrow morning for the morning mash. We will have more tickets for the baby. He's almost here, July 11th. That's when that's happening over at 11:11. It's a Saturday. And you can still get your tickets at holdmyticket.com. We want to take you and a guest out there. And the way you can score those is tomorrow morning during the morning show. We kick it off at 7 o'clock in La Mañana. Other than that, you guys drive safe. And we'll see you guys tomorrow morning. It's a new Mix, 92.7.
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